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1: Hi, Dad. My name is Taylor. I'm calling from Keysville, Utah. And I was wondering if you could play Beautiful Crazy by Luke Combs.

0: don't we, Morgan Wallen? 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
1: We've all put in a whole lot of work. You know, I've always believed in the music. I've always believed in everything that we've done. So it's just nice to know that I wasn't crazy for believing, you know. But, you know, God just put so many good people in my path. I don't think that's a coincidence. But the people that are in my circle are really special. And I just feel lucky to be a part of that circle.
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Russell Dickerson says he's been doing a lot of cardio as his audience gets bigger. He's got to increase his lung capacity because the stages are getting bigger for him to be running across all night long. Hadn't thought of that. Here's Worth Your While.

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0: Ella Langley and Morgan Wallen, dream collab right there. It's I Can't Love You Anymore on Country Nights Live. So Ella's got herself a few tattoos. What does her mama think about that?
1: No, she does not hate my tattoos. My mom has tattoos. My mom's a cool mom. She was like hippie, had her half her head shaved, the other blue when she was younger. She's kind of rebellious. My mom's from Michigan, so she's like spunky and, you know, cool. I don't know. So she was like, every time I got a tattoo, she's like, I love it. My dad's like, what's wrong with you? Why? What if you wanted to teach Sunday school? My dad, when he's like, gave me a rule, he's like, Ella, when you leave the house, do not get tattoos. And I did immediately.
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7: For the ninth year in a row, Finland has been named the happiest country in the world. That's according to the World Happiness Report put out every year by the Wellbeing Research Center at the University of Oxford in the UK. Two other Nordic nations, Iceland and Denmark, came in at numbers 2 and 3. Now, having spent quite a bit of time in these countries over my 2.5 decades as a journalist, I can tell you that this is not at all that surprising. There's an entirely different way of thinking in these countries. We before me, you might say. In other words, the mentality is less adversarial and much more, we're all in this together. One other interesting thing that came up was that no matter where someone lived, the more time they spent on social media, the less happy they were. Want to smile? It's simple. Put your phone away for a bit. I'm Dr. Sanjay Gupta, helping you live a better life.
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Jason Aldean loves to talk about how when he first did this song, it didn't get quite the reaction he wanted. Not so positive, and to look at it now. Amarillo Sky, one of my faves, Country Nights Live.

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0: Beautiful Things from Megan Maroney's Cloud 9. And let me tell you, she loves that album as much as we do.
1: So I had the title Cloud 9 in my notes app for a very long time. And it wasn't until I truly just started feeling extremely happy. I thought it would be a really cool concept to write a song that was like, I'm above Cloud 9. Initially, the album was called Medicine because Cloud 9 didn't exist yet. I wrote Medicine, and that was probably like, I think it was like the fourth song I wrote for the album. And I was like, this is it. It's Medicine, Megan Maroney, MM3, genius. I truly love every single song on this album so much. And I feel like in the past, it's been hard to be proud of myself, but I feel very proud of this album and myself, which is a new feeling, but I'm proud of it.
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5: You ever wake up in the middle of the night or maybe first thing in the morning and notice drool on your pillow? Unless you're sleeping next to someone who hasn't already seen all your good, bad, and ugly, it's probably not that big a deal and not anything to worry about, unless it's something that just started happening recently. When people drool at night, it's often because of a stuffy nose, acid reflux, or being a mouth breather. People who sleep on their stomach or side are more likely to drool than someone who sleeps on their back. But in some cases, drooling at night can be a warning sign of something more serious, like dental issues, sleep apnea, or even early symptoms of Parkinson's disease. If you're at all concerned about this, the best place to start is with an ENT doctor, an ears, nose, and throat doctor. They can recommend a sleep study to possibly get some answers. I'm Dr. Sanjay Gupta, helping you live a better life.
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1: It means the world to me because at the end of the day, you know, we're all human and we all have our struggles. And I do too, a lot, you know, as a person, as a dad, as a husband, as a CEO. But getting to bring music to people is what I do it all for. And it starts from picking the songs or writing the songs all the way to the studio. And then from that point, it transitions to the stage to where I just can't wait to get there and play these songs. Over the years of 18 years of doing this, I know that I can't play four nights a week. You know, my voice, it's you have to be very careful with it. And I know that I can't run too hard. But if I had like the perfect vocal cord set, like if I had like all the stamina in the world, I'd play five nights a week.
0: Five nights a week. We wish you would. Here's Cody Johnson's The Fall on Country Nights Live.

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1: What's up, everybody? This is John Morgan, and my new song, Kid Myself, talks a little bit about a past relationship, maybe wishing you had done things a little differently. Could go back and change a few things. But if you can relate to that, I hope you enjoy it.
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12: A better life with Dr. Sanjay Gupta.
13: Slowly but surely, AI is seeping its way into every corner of our lives. One area perhaps I didn't expect is diet advice. A new study out of Turkey found that chatbots are recommending to teen boys and girls that they restrict their daily calories to dangerously low levels and eat a balance of nutrients that are kind of out of whack. Remember, teenagers are growing, one pediatrician told us. If they aren't getting enough nutrition, it can really stunt their growth on a number of levels. And in extreme cases, it can lead to significant health consequences. Large language models, LLMs, they are designed to agree with you. So if you're looking to lose weight, they're going to push you pretty hard in that direction. They also sometimes don't know how to tell the difference between good information and bad information. And you know who does? Your doctor. I'm Dr. Sanjay Gupta, helping you live a better life.
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Don't forget, Ashley McBride is going to be joining us tomorrow on the show. This one from his album Songs About Us, out now. Here's Jason Aldean with Don't Tell On Me.

0: Rocking a hard place. Bailey Zimmerman, not one of those guys that's too suave at flirting.
1: Okay, just hear me out on this. Last night after the show, I went to the bar with Cam Whitcomb, Shaboozy, and Diplo, and we were all hanging out. And there was these really pretty girls that tried to come up and talk to me, and I'm so awkward and so weird, I fist bumped her and I left because I guess I'm just scared of girls. I have no idea what's going on. At this point, it's literally almost impossible for me to find a wife because fist bump, what? Why did I fist bump her?
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19: A better life with Dr. Sanjay Gupta. If you're caring for an aging parent, you may feel quite often that you're alone in what you're doing. But you're not, not by a long shot. According to a new report by the Pew Research Center, 10% of U.S. adults are caring for a parent over age 65. Millions more are caring for a spouse or partner 65 or older. Beyond the sheer numbers, this report, perhaps unsurprisingly, found a major difference in caregiver well-being between men and women. One psychologist we spoke to suggested thinking 5 years in the future and imagining where you are right now. Will you be glad you took something on, or regretful that you didn't? You also need to cut yourself some slack, he said, especially women. Don't try to shoulder all of the burden by yourself. You might need to ask for help before you burn out. You'll be so glad you did. I'm Dr. Sanjay Gupta, helping you live a better life.
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0: Jericho Wetzel posted a while back about making a traditional country record. Here he is talking a little bit more about that post.
1: Yeah, I don't know. I really truly want to make a traditional country record. And when I'm ready for that time, it's going to come. And I don't want to force it. And you have so many traditional country. You got, you know, Zach Top. Post has made some great stuff. You've got all these people that are making great traditional country music. And so I'm letting them handle it right now. And then maybe I'll come in later on.
0: Corey Kent, Co. Wetzel, Rocky Mountain Love.

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Help.

0: Holding it down. It's Chase Matthew on Country Nights Live with Riley Green up next. And, you know, some of the best have never really envisioned how far they would get. And that includes Riley Green.
1: I never had any visions of, like, major success. And I know there's people that are, like, dreamed they're always going to do. I played three sports in school, played a little football in college. I assumed I was going to play couple of shows on the weekend for $150 a night and build houses the rest of my life. I didn't write songs because I thought I was good at writing songs. I got tired of playing the same covers all the time, so I tried to write some stuff to I thought people would be think was funny or whatever.
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13: For the ninth year in a row, Finland has been named the happiest country in the world. That's according to the World Happiness Report put out every year by the Wellbeing Research Center at the University of Oxford in the UK. Two other Nordic nations, Iceland and Denmark, came in at numbers 2 and 3. Now, having spent quite a bit of time in these countries over my 2.5 decades as a journalist, I can tell you that this is not at all that surprising. There's an entirely different way of thinking in these countries. We before me, you might say. In other words, the mentality is less adversarial and much more, we're all in this together. One other interesting thing that came up was that no matter where someone lived, the more time they spent on social media, the less happy they were. Want to smile? It's simple. Put your phone away for a bit. I'm Dr. Sanjay Gupta, helping you live a better life.
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1: You know, the first month or two, just realizing I had a son, it's like with my girls, it was like I'm their protector, you know, and with him, it's just like, I hope you get big as hell. Like, I just wanted to be a beast.
0: He is too. Here he is with Lauren Elena and What Ifs on Country Night Live.

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1: Florida Georgia Line fans are buzzing. After 3 years of silence, the duo's social media accounts suddenly updated with a brand new FGL LFG logo. Fans on their text and email lists also got a message saying, "Turns out some things are just better together. Much more to come." Tyler Hubbard and Brian Kelly haven't officially announced a reunion, but at this point, it sure feels inevitable. Garth Brooks is about to receive the RIAA's Artist of a Lifetime Award after scoring his 10th Diamond Certified album, a milestone no other artist has hit. His triple live project pushed him over the top, thanks in part to years of box set releases that keep his physical album sales sky high. The RIAA even joked they've run out of wall space for all his plaques. And Riley Green might be the busiest guy in country music. Along with touring and new ventures, he's joining season 30 of The Voice as a coach. He says a Q&A at the Grammy Museum and teaching Jimmy Fallon a duck call helped him land the gig. Filming starts soon, and Kelly Clarkson has already welcomed him to the team. That's your Country Nights Live news update. I'm Bev Rainey.
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4: You ever wake up in the middle of the night or maybe first thing in the morning and notice drool on your pillow? Unless you're sleeping next to someone who hasn't already seen all your good, bad, and ugly, it's probably not that big a deal and not anything to worry about unless it's something that just started happening recently. When people drool at night, it's often because of a stuffy nose, acid reflux, or being a mouth breather. People who sleep on their stomach or side are more likely to drool than someone who sleeps on their back. But in some cases, drooling at night can be a warning sign of something more serious, like dental issues, sleep apnea, or even early symptoms of Parkinson's disease. If you're at all concerned about this, the best place to start is with an ENT doctor, an ears, nose, and throat doctor. They can recommend a sleep study to possibly get some answers. I'm Dr. Sanjay Gupta, helping you live a better life.
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Jacob Hackworth is making quite the name for himself in country music. 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

Country Nights Live, it's Bev Rainey. I was always curious about like the mindset of George Burge writing this song. And if you think back to West Texas ranches, picture it. Ride, ride, ride with Luke Bryan.

0: Thread up next. Just got a request for him, so we're going to play after all the bars are closed. And let me tell you, he is just one of the most authentic human beings.
1: You know, I think at the bottom line, no matter what genre you are in, you can never go wrong being fully who you are. I think in any business, it's easy to kind of chase what's working, whether you're in music or in sales. You know, you could watch your coworker doing something that works, and you can either follow that or you can carve your own path. And, you know, I think sitting down and not trying to write a hit, but just try to write something that feels like you, it's kind of been the secret sauce for me. And I just got really lucky that a lot of people that listen to my music sort of were going through the same things in life and found their own story within my story.
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13: You ever wake up in the middle of the night or maybe first thing in the morning and notice drool on your pillow? Unless you're sleeping next to someone who hasn't already seen all your good, bad, and ugly, it's probably not that big a deal and not anything to worry about unless it's something that just started happening recently. When people drool at night, it's often because of a stuffy nose, acid reflux, or being a mouth breather. People who sleep on their stomach or side are more likely to drool than someone who sleeps on their back. But in some cases, drooling at night can be a warning sign of something more serious, like dental issues, sleep apnea, or even early symptoms of Parkinson's disease. If you're at all concerned about this, the best place to start is with an ENT doctor, an ears, nose, and throat doctor. They can recommend a sleep study to possibly get some answers. I'm Dr. Sanjay Gupta, helping you live a better life.
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Tomorrow, Ashley McBride joins us. She's got a brand new album out called Wild. Fantastic new single and a whole bunch of stories to tell us. Her brain is sharp, y'all. I just listen. You're going to be entertained. Tomorrow, 7 o'clock. Right now, Megan Maroney with Beautiful Things.

Good evening, whatever time of day it is for you. Always happy that you are here. My name is Justin. This is the Overnight Ride. And yes, it is floating around the internet. There's 59 seconds worth of brand new Morgan Wallen song online right now. It's still new from Morgan, Ella Langley. I Can't Love You Anymore.

0: You can freshen up in a porta potty and make it very, very quick. My name's Justin. This is the Overnight Ride. I'm going to put you on to some game that I learned a couple years ago. It is a temporary fix for a big problem. It is CMA Fest here in Nashville. So before the show, all day, walking around. It's hot, slightly humid. The sun is strong, and so is the BO, the body odor. And you become aware of it around you. You become even more cognizant of yourself. And you wear your nice outfits to CMA Fest. You don't want to stink, and I hate stinking. Why smell bad when you can smell good? So I loaded up on cologne this morning. But I noticed my deodorant was failing me. I don't know what Old Spice did. I feel like they changed the recipe. But I can get a couple whiffs, and you do that thing where, like, you itch your arm on your bicep, and you kind of get a little... And then I remembered a trick, because I had to use the restroom. The porta potties, well, they got hand sanitizer. And hand sanitizer is a temporary fix to your body odor. It will kill the bacteria under your arms. So I said this to my friends, and now we're all in a circle outside of the porta potties, splashing hand sanitizer under the pits. And let me tell you, we smell great the rest of the day. It was kind of like a lime scent. I smell like a mojito.
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12: A better life with Dr. Sanjay Gupta.
13: Slowly but surely, AI is seeping its way into every corner of our lives. One area perhaps I didn't expect is diet advice. A new study out of Turkey found that chatbots are recommending to teen boys and girls that they restrict their daily calories to dangerously low levels and eat a balance of nutrients that are kind of out of whack. Remember, teenagers are growing, one pediatrician told us. If they aren't getting enough nutrition, it can really stunt their growth on a number of levels. And in extreme cases, it can lead to significant health consequences. Large language models, LLMs, they are designed to agree with you. So if you're looking to lose weight, they're going to push you pretty hard in that direction. They also sometimes don't know how to tell the difference between good information and bad information. And you know who does? Your doctor. I'm Dr. Sanjay Gupta, helping you live a better life.
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0: My name is Justin. This is The Overnight Ride. Now, I know Ian Munsick has a couple big announcements coming up. One of those, I was told, includes the music video. Why do I say that? I'm in it. I feel like I'm in it for 10 seconds. I'm scared I'm in it for more. The music video for this one. Here's Love is Blind.
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My name is Justin. It is the Overnight Ride. The more and more I search through social media, the more I learn about the Cloud Nine tour with Megan Maroney. The window she sings from hovers out in the crowd. I thought it was over the stage. There's the window, middle of the crowd. She's in it, singing. It's Medicine on the Overnight Ride.

0: Tyler Hubbard, land on the overnight ride. My name is Justin, and I believe it happened a couple hours ago. Now, I've stayed off social media because I want to dive right into it when the show is over. And your local morning show will probably talk more about it. But in Nashville, I heard it. Florida Georgia Line sound checking at Nissan Stadium for CMA Fest. Now, you're not going to sound check on the day you're not playing, so I'm assuming they have reunited. Now, in the sound check video and the stuff I've heard, it's Tyler Hubbard says, "We back, baby." So, I mean, I'm assuming here, right? Assuming they got together. I'm not sure about the tour. I've stayed off social media. But if anything comes up, I will update you. But they're back. Florida Georgia Line. I don't know how this is going to go. I'm guessing a tour in 27.
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9: More and more people are using magnesium supplements to help them sleep. But are they safe? And do they really work? Well, first, let's talk about actual magnesium. That's an essential mineral that is needed for more than 300 different processes in the body, according to one dietitian. And most people get enough of it simply from the foods they eat. Now, if you're not getting enough, there are a few different types of supplements you can try. But as always, you should talk to your doctor before starting any new medication or supplement, whether it's prescription or over-the-counter. Now, when it comes to the science, we looked into this, and I gotta say, there's not a lot of strong evidence that magnesium supplements will actually help you sleep. They might help you manage pain, they might help you lower your stress levels, or work to get your muscles to relax. And maybe it's those things then that help you get some better sleep. I'm Dr. Sanjay Gupta, helping you live a better life.
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My name is Justin. This is the Overnight Ride. As always, on Instagram, Justin Off Air, 615-737-1033. It's Dustin Lynch and Easy to Love.

Jason Aldean, Don't Sell on Me on the Overnight Ride. A couple hours ago, he played at Nissan Stadium, but he also played at Morgan Wallen's bar here in Nashville earlier in the day. Is he hinting at something? Am I grasping at straws? Are we recklessly speculating? Which is our specialty. We'll have to wait and see. Jordan Davis, the next thing you know.

it appeared. It's there. It's 59 seconds long. It's a brand new song out of nowhere. I'll give it to you. Coming up in two songs. It's Jacob Hackworth now with What Took You So Long on the Overnight Ride.

0: Oh, yes. That is a new Morgan Wallen song with no title and nothing else. You just posted on Instagram. I would assume it's called Been By Now. No other info. But I guess it's coming soon. That's it. I wish I had more. I have no behind-the-scenes stuff. He posted it. I played it.
1: 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The Overnight Ride will be right back.
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4: 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And there is perhaps no movement more fundamental than walking. It reinforces the alignment, stability, and coordinated muscle activation that supports how your body moves, whether you're doing strenuous exercise or simply going about your daily life. This is according to Dana Santis, a strength and conditioning specialist. Even though you walk every day, Dana does say you can make small adjustments to immediately improve your walking mechanics. So, keep your rib cage stacked over your pelvis. Avoid leaning over or arching your lower back. Allow your arms to swing naturally in coordination with your legs. Keep your gaze forward, your jaw relaxed, and then just breathe in through your nose and out through your mouth. I'm Dr. Sanjay Gupta, helping you live a better life.
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My name is Justin. This is The Overnight Ride. Caroline Jones can play literally every instrument. Her last radio song, she played every instrument on it. I'm assuming the same happened for this one. The latest from her, You're It For Me, Honey, on The Overnight Ride.

It's Andrew Kay, straight for the heart on the overnight ride. My name's Justin. His name's Bailey Zimmerman. Took a couple days off to rest up and get better from the sickness. Now he's back on the road this weekend. Announced it by posing with his dog. We love Marley May. We love pie. Here's Chevy Silverado. 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

0: George Burge, Luke Bryan, Ride, Ride, Ride on the Overnight Ride. Yes, it is time to start thinking of vacations. Next January, I guess this upcoming January, Crash My Playa is back. Luke Bryan, four nights. Of course, he is the headliner. Thomas Rhett, Hardy, Brothers Osborne, Gavin Adcock, Brett Young, Avery Anna, and then it just says Luke Bryan and Friends. January 13th through the 16th in Mexico, Crash My Playa is back. Loaded lineup.
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13: A better life with Dr. Sanjay Gupta.
14: Eating a healthy diet is not only good for you physically, it can also keep your brain sharp as you age. According to a new study out of China, people who most closely followed the MIND diet slowed aging in key structures inside their brains by more than 2 years. The MIND diet is a combination of the Mediterranean diet, which we talk a lot about, and the DASH diet, which stands for Dietary Approaches to Stop Hypertension. All three of these diets are similar, but the MIND diet puts more of an emphasis on berries, beans, leafy green vegetables, fish, poultry, whole grains, olive oil, and nuts. You're not going to eat foods with a lot of saturated fat. 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You really don't have to eat like this 100% of the time. That's the key. Just do the best that you can. I'm Dr. Sanjay Gupta, helping you live a better life.
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New from Stella Lefty, that is Boston on the overnight ride. She has played like six shows this week, three in one day so far here in Nashville. She's new, but she's hustling, and I respect that. It's Kane Brown, a woman.

played you that clip of the new Morgan Wallen song a little bit ago. I've just been going through the internet trying to find any clues. Nothing yet. I'm trying, like, back ends of websites. Like, I'm a hacker just to figure out what's going on with Morgan.

My name's Justin. This is The Overnight Ride. The Beatles did it, and then Aerosmith did it, and then I saw Corey Kent do it. Come Together. I'm not sure if that cover will make his new album, Heartland Rock and Roll. We'll know at the end of September. And a week from today, we'll hear a new Coe Wetzel album. It's Corey Kent, Coe Wetzel, and Rocky Mountain Low.

0: was done for. Max McNown done for on the overnight ride. My name is Justin. If you've been listening to the show for a while, anytime a story comes up of a baby being born outside of a hospital, like at a business or on an airline, I feel like there should be an unwritten rule. You have to name the baby in honor of where it came into this world. And over the past couple weeks, there's been a ton of stories about babies being born on airplanes. And I brought this up in a meeting. Now, my thing about meetings is they all could be an email, like almost every meeting. But this one, something productive came out of it. I brought the story up of a baby being born on an airplane a couple weeks ago, and I was like, they'd have to name it after the airplane. So all the people in my office got together, and we came up with a list. I was the only guy in the room, so I feel like this is good. Here we go. So we decided that if you're born on Delta, Spirit, RIP, or JetBlue, you can just use those names. JetBlue, like the baby could be Jet or Blue. Okay, here we go. We only have a couple on here. American Airlines, Amy, okay. Qatar Airlines, Tara. And I had one single contribution to this list because everybody was stumped. United Airlines. What would you name a baby if they were born on a United Airlines flight? There's a name in the name. Ted. That works.
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3: You ever wake up in the middle of the night or maybe first thing in the morning and notice drool on your pillow? Unless you're sleeping next to someone who hasn't already seen all your good, bad, and ugly, it's probably not that big a deal and not anything to worry about unless it's something that just started happening recently. When people drool at night, it's often because of a stuffy nose, acid reflux, or being a mouth breather. People who sleep on their stomach or side are more likely to drool than someone who sleeps on their back. But in some cases, drooling at night can be a warning sign of something more serious, like dental issues, sleep apnea, or even early symptoms of Parkinson's disease. If you're at all concerned about this, the best place to start is with an ENT doctor, an ears, nose, and throat doctor. They can recommend a sleep study to possibly get some answers. I'm Dr. Sanjay Gupta, helping you live a better life.
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cold beer and country music forever. My name's Justin. This is the Overnight Ride. That is the name of the tour for Zach Top, which he now has extended all the way through Halloween. The new dates kick off in Lake Tahoe, September 11th. Wrap up right here in Nashville, October 30th. Out on tour with him, Marty Stewart, Lucas Nelson. Tickets go on sale soon. Pre-sales June 10th. General on sale June 12th. Here's Zach Top in South of Sanity. Playing around.

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My name's Justin. This is the Overnight Ride. I have to give a shout out to Linda, Dawn, and Rose, who I met in the crowds today. It's CMA Fest. They are from Indiana, so they would listen tonight. I'm shouting them out because they made me put sunblock on. Oh, honey, your ears are very red. So thank you to Linda, Dawn, and Rose. You saved my ears today.

0: If you complain enough on the air or just talk about something enough, it may happen. My name's Justin. This is The Overnight Ride. In just a couple weeks here in Nashville, June 27th, over in Nissan Stadium, Alan Jackson will play his final show. The lineup's insane. George Strait, Lainey Wilson, Jay Cohen, Thomas Rhett, Luke Bryan, Eric Church, Luke Combs, Riley Green, Cody Johnson, Carrie Underwood, Keith Urban, Miranda Lambert, and of course, Alan Jackson. And it's sold out immediately. And they released a couple more tickets and they were gone in 15 seconds. I was like, we should be able to pay and like stream this on pay-per-view. Guess what? We'll be able to watch it, but for free. Alan Jackson, the last show, his last concert will be taped and air later this year on NBC and the next day on Peacock. Celebrating the music, memories, and fans who have been part of the journey every step of the way. Stay tuned for date and time details so you don't miss this unforgettable evening. I don't have to buy tickets now. I'm just watching on TV. I didn't even get the tickets we had here. They're like, nah, you're not important enough.
1: 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Second and third shifters, we are here for you. 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

Follow your dreams, kids. That is what Flatland Cavalry is preaching. Played their first show June 4th, 2014. And on June 4th, 2026, final band, Grand Ole Opry stage. It's never coming back on the overnight ride.

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Let me think into this way too much. My name's Justin. This is the Overnight Ride. That's what we do. Jason Aldean did a little bar crawl today. Played a few shows. Played at Nissan Stadium. But he played at Morgan Wallen's bar and Post Malone's. Let's read into that. Maybe collaboration soon. Try that in a small town on the Overnight Ride.

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Justin, this is the Overnight Ride. It is CMA Fest here in Nashville. I'll be posting some photos, Justin off air on Instagram, some videos. And we're going to see how many days in a row I can manage to wear the same black shirt. I will be washing it. I own three of the same kind.

0: I rarely ever have mouthwash handy. My name's Justin. This is the Overnight Ride. But I may change my ways. Now, usually when I have mouthwash, I have either taken it from a hotel or I go into a bathroom at a wedding. And you know that little basket they have with all the toiletries, like floss and an extra toothbrush and deodorant? If there's Listerine in there, I'm totally taking it. So if you invite me to a wedding, account for that. But I may change my ways because Listerine is now making different spice ranges. I think that's what they're officially calling it. They're going to have extra mild for everybody who thinks ketchup is spicy. A softer swish, alcohol-free. They're making a mild one, smooth, balanced, for an easy, everyday clean. And the one that I'm excited for, this will change my ways. Listerine Intense. Bold and powerful for that classic Listerine sensorial experience. I love this. Love this, love this, love this. Because if the burn isn't there, then it's not working. If it's burning, that means it's working. It's the same when I eat like hot Cheetos. If they're burning, I know they're working. I want my Listerine to make me contemplate what I'm doing the rest of the day. My Listerine is intense. I might not need caffeine.
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16: More and more people are using magnesium supplements to help them sleep. But are they safe? And do they really work? Well, first, let's talk about actual magnesium. That's an essential mineral that is needed for more than 300 different processes in the body, according to one dietitian. And most people get enough of it simply from the foods they eat. Now, if you're not getting enough, there are a few different types of supplements you can try. But as always, you should talk to your doctor before starting any new medication or supplement, whether it's prescription or over-the-counter. Now, when it comes to the science, we looked into this, and I gotta say, there's not a lot of strong evidence that magnesium supplements will actually help you sleep. They might help you manage pain, they might help you lower your stress levels, or work to get your muscles to relax. And maybe it's those things then that help you get some better sleep. I'm Dr. Sanjay Gupta, helping you live a better life.
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name is Justin. This is the Overnight Rye. Lokesh, Parmalee, teaming up for a song out June 12th. Based on the Pina Colada song, just remixed a good amount. It's Hometown Home on the Overnight Rye.

0: We have a new biography. My name's Justin. This is The Overnight Ride. Biopic or biopic? Anyway, it's for Shania Twain. Leah McKendrick will direct from a script she wrote, with Shania producing the film. Her life story is overcoming adversity. From living in poverty in her native Canada, playing bars at 8 years of age before heading to Nashville, and immediately having her first album flop, only to become one of the best-selling music stars of all time. There are no other details. There is no title. The project is apparently in development, so we'll have to wait and see what happens. Who will play Shania? You can't fake singing. That's the thing. Only think about this.
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6: You ever wake up in the middle of the night or maybe first thing in the morning and notice drool on your pillow? Unless you're sleeping next to someone who hasn't already seen all your good, bad, and ugly, it's probably not that big a deal and not anything to worry about, unless it's something that just started happening recently. When people drool at night, it's often because of a stuffy nose, acid reflux, or being a mouth breather. People who sleep on their stomach or side are more likely to drool than someone who sleeps on their back. But in some cases, drooling at night can be a warning sign of something more serious, like dental issues, sleep apnea, or even early symptoms of Parkinson's disease. If you're at all concerned about this, the best place to start is with an ENT doctor, an ears, nose, and throat doctor. They can recommend a sleep study to possibly get some answers. I'm Dr. Sanjay Gupta, helping you live a better life.
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Gavin Adcock and Hudson Westbrook have teamed up for a brand new song called Cheap Thrills. In honor of that, they tried to go live together on social media. Instead, some random guy joined Gavin. Now, the guy's a good amount of followers, so, you know, maybe I should try that. Here's Wannabe.

Today, National Donut Day. Also, National Veggie Burger Day. Cancel each other out. Put them on top of each other. That means zero calories, right? John Morgan, kid myself on the overnight ride.

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on the overnight ride. He's back with Brian Kelly. Florida Georgia Line has reunited, and Morgan Wallen is releasing a new song. Came into work and didn't think that would be one sentence, but here we are. Love country music.

0: My name is Justin. This is The Overnight Ride. Who's this?
1: Jeff the Joke Guy.
0: Calling from Dallas, Texas. We'll probably make you laugh tonight. What do you got?
1: This pirate walks into a bar, and the bartender says, "Oh, man, where you been? I haven't seen you in forever. You look like hell." And he goes, "What do you mean?" He goes, "Well, the last time you were here, you didn't have that wooden leg." And the pirate says, "Well, we were raiding the ship, and we jumped on board the ship, and a cannonball hit me in the leg, and I lost my leg." And the bartender says, "Well, what about the hook on your hand?" He goes, "Oh, man, we were raiding this ship, and when I jumped on board and got in a sword fight, and they cut my hand off, but I'm fine. I'm doing great." And then the bartender says, "Well, what about the eye patch?" And the guy says, "Well, we were sailing across the ocean, and I looked up, and a seagull pooped in my eye." And the bartender goes, "Oh, my God, you lost your eye from a seagull pooping in it?" He goes, "It was my first day with the hook." This is Jeff the Joke Guy, signing off.
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4: You ever wake up in the middle of the night or maybe first thing in the morning and notice drool on your pillow? Unless you're sleeping next to someone who hasn't already seen all your good, bad, and ugly, it's probably not that big a deal and not anything to worry about unless it's something that just started happening recently. When people drool at night, it's often because of a stuffy nose, acid reflux, or being a mouth breather. People who sleep on their stomach or side are more likely to drool than someone who sleeps on their back. But in some cases, drooling at night can be a warning sign of something more serious, like dental issues, sleep apnea, or even early symptoms of Parkinson's disease. If you're at all concerned about this, the best place to start is with an ENT doctor, an ears, nose, and throat doctor. They can recommend a sleep study to possibly get some answers. I'm Dr. Sanjay Gupta, helping you live a better life.
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Charles Wesley Godwin, Luke Combs, Better That Way on The Overnight Ride, July 24th. Sins of the Father, the brand new Brantley Gilbert album. 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

Again, if you went to college in the early 2010s, 2009 to like 2015, you know who the rapper Waka Flocka is. He's on a new song with Chase Matthew out soon. If you don't know who it is, it's very intense. I'm very excited for it. Right now, Chase Matthew and Holding It Down.

0: I got to the bottom of this. People were very mad. I'm Justin. It's the Overnight Ride. Billboards here in Nashville started popping up saying, I hate George Strait, sending you to IHateGeorgeStrait.com. It's a new song by a group, Tim and Taylor. I'm excited to hear the song because people down here are getting really mad. Like, it has to be a song. No one's putting up a billboard that says, I hate George Strait.
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7: A better life with Dr. Sanjay Gupta.
8: Slowly but surely, AI is seeping its way into every corner of our lives. One area perhaps I didn't expect is diet advice. A new study out of Turkey found that chatbots are recommending to teen boys and girls that they restrict their daily calories to dangerously low levels and eat a balance of nutrients that are kind of out of whack. Remember, teenagers are growing, one pediatrician told us. If they aren't getting enough nutrition, it can really stunt their growth on a number of levels. And in extreme cases, it can lead to significant health consequences. Large language models, LLMs, they are designed to agree with you. So if you're looking to lose weight, they're going to push you pretty hard in that direction. They also sometimes don't know how to tell the difference between good information and bad information. And you know who does? Your doctor. I'm Dr. Sanjay Gupta, helping you live a better life.
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My name's Justin. This is the Overnight Ride. Tyler Nance making his Grand Ole Opry debut next week. A couple months playing his first hometown show. You just wave to people the entire time. You're going to know everybody in the audience. He's from a small town in Missouri. Just keeps me sane.

name's Justin. This is the Overnight Ride. Kenny Chesney working on the new album. Still no details. I'm just going to keep saying as much as I can until we actually get some details. And then we have two Kenny Summers in a row. New from him, Carry On the Overnight Ride.

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2: Weather. Well, we have finally made it to Friday, and we are starting out with a lot of sunshine. But as the day moves on, you'll notice a few extra clouds beginning to drift on in. Now, the humidity is still fairly low for today. The highs will top out a touch warmer, topping out in the low to mid 80s. And we continue to build the heat and humidity by the weekend. In the WVLT First Alert Weather Center, I'm meteorologist Sydney Sullivan.
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9: A better life with Dr. Sanjay Gupta.
10: For the ninth year in a row, Finland has been named the happiest country in the world. That's according to the World Happiness Report put out every year by the Wellbeing Research Center at the University of Oxford in the UK. Two other Nordic nations, Iceland and Denmark, came in at numbers 2 and 3. Now, having spent quite a bit of time in these countries over my 2.5 decades as a journalist, I can tell you that this is not at all that surprising. There's an entirely different way of thinking in these countries. We before me, you might say. In other words, the mentality is less adversarial and much more, we're all in this together. One other interesting thing that came up was that no matter where someone lived, the more time they spent on social media, the less happy they were. Want to smile? It's simple. Put your phone away for a bit. I'm Dr. Sanjay Gupta, helping you live a better life.
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1: Good morning from the WVLT Newsroom. I'm Brittany Tarwater. Knox County School Board is asking state lawmakers to make changes to a law regulating the books your child can check out at the school library. The board passed a resolution asking the Tennessee General Assembly to amend the Age Appropriate Materials Act. It comes after Superintendent John Ryswick reversed a controversial ban on Alex Haley's Roots novel. The resolution moves forward with a 5-4 vote. Two members chose not to vote. Athens city manager has been fired. City council members made the decision during a special session yesterday. They didn't say why, but says his contract says city managers can be removed at any time by a majority vote from city council. Officials say Bridget Roberts will serve as interim city manager of Athens. UT student-athletes setting records inside the classroom. They recorded the best spring semester in the school's history. UT Athletics says 8 programs equaled or set new GPA records, including men's basketball, softball, and football. 281 student-athletes made the dean's list. From the WVLT Newsroom, I'm Brittany Tarwater with the three things you need to know. Have a great Friday.
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2: Weather. Kicking off our Friday with a lot of sunshine, but as the day moves on, you'll notice a few extra clouds beginning to mix on in with that sun, but still keeping the dry weather around and fairly low humidity. Highs topping out in the low to mid 80s.

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1: WIBK, it's Joey and Nancy. Listen closely to this. This is a lullaby rendition of a hit song. See if you can figure it out. Listen close, Nancy. Do you recognize it?
2: Oh, I do. I know what it is. I had some help. Post Malone and Morgan Wallen.
1: Yes, Post Malone. He has a, I don't know if it's him, but somebody's covering his songs, like his hit songs, and they're releasing a lullaby album of Post Malone music.
2: Oh, I like it. Oh, dare say I love it.
1: You're not kidding.
2: No.
1: Yeah, this is not irregular. Like, if you go to YouTube or Spotify or Apple Music or whatever, you could find lullaby versions of, like, big, big hit songs. I have an idea. I had producer Carly pull a bunch of clips. I want to play you lullaby versions of massive hit country songs.
2: Okay. They are massive hits.
1: Yep.
2: Okay.
1: And Nancy, does not know what these are. And I want you to tell me what the country song is.
2: Okay.
1: All right. Here is number one. You recognize it. Sounds like the mariachi band from Cinco de Mayo.
2: I know that song. I can sing it, but I don't.
1: What is it? What's the song?
2: Is it a country song?
1: Yeah. See, this is going to be hard for you. You still don't know
2: it. Cash.
1: Yeah, it's Johnny Cash, Nancy. Ring of Fire.
2: Okay. All right. Okay. I was like, kind of getting there. I was like, it's an old song. Right.
1: Try to guess the country lullaby version. Here's one from recent years, okay? What is this one?
2: Oh. God's country.
1: You got it.
3: Walking my headstone reads what kind of pine wood box.
1: Blake Shelton. You're doing good. All right. I think you'll get this one. This is pretty easy. This is a lullaby version of a massive hit country song.
2: Yes.
1: Kind of sounds like a Nintendo version of it, doesn't it?

0: Friends in Low Places.
1: Friends in Low Places.
0: We had to get there a minute. I got friends in low places. All right. I was worried about that one.
1: Do you want one that you should know or one that's hard? We're going to do both.
0: I feel like I should do one that I should
1: you
0: know.
1: You should know. What country song is this?
0: I can't remember when.
1: Nope. Not Alan Jackson. What lullaby country song is this? You should know this, Nancy. Oh, boy. Oh, no.
0: It's not Fast Car, if that's where you're going. Is it a Lainey Wilson song?
1: Nope.
0: Oh, no, I feel like it's... Oh, my God! That's my husband and I's song!
1: It's your first dance song at your wedding.
0: Well, no, but it's just our song.
1: That's your song.
0: Mm-hmm. All right. Oh, man.
1: One more. This is hard. This is the hardest one of all. What country song is this? Lullaby version.
0: Is it a Kenny Chesney song?
1: Nope. This one would be hard for me.
0: Oh, yeah.
1: Okay. What's the artist? What's the song?
0: Oh, I know this one. Like a Woman. Shania Twain.
1: Yes.
0: Like a Woman. Feels like a woman.
1: Only took 40 seconds. You got it. It's okay. It's okay. There's no prize here. Congratulations, Nancy. You know your country lullabies.
0: Oh, I'm so proud of myself right now.
1: How many people are like not saying, hey, I want to go to sleep to these songs? These are so calming. Joey and Nancy.
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5: Did you know that almost half the vegetables and more than three-quarters of the fruit that we eat in this country come from just one state, California? Yeah, it's true. And according to a new report by the Environmental Working Group, a health advocacy organization, a lot of this produce is tainted with PFAS, which are sometimes referred to as forever chemicals. Why? Well, the EPA says pesticides keep America's food supply safe, abundant, and affordable. And of course, these chemicals are used in every state, not just California. Now, if you are worried, though, about how much you're consuming, the best thing to do is to buy organic produce, if and when you can. Organic or not, you should rinse all fruits and vegetables under running water. Don't use any soap. And as one epidemiologist told us, use a brush on sturdier items like carrots, potatoes, and cucumbers. I'm Dr. Sanjay Gupta, helping you live a better life.
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5: Breast cancer is the most common cancer among women in the world. And according to a new study out of the University of Washington School of Medicine, an estimated 3.5 million cases a year are expected by 2050. Now, the good news is we've gotten so much better at screening, earlier detection, and cutting-edge treatments in many countries, including here in the United States. But even here in America, black women have a death rate from breast cancer that is 40% higher than white women. a disparity that exists despite our world-class treatment infrastructure. So what can you do to lower your risk? Eat less red meat? Try your best to manage your blood sugar and your weight? Exercise is really important. Cut back on drinking, quit smoking. And remember this, you should start getting mammograms. At what age? 40. That's when you should start. I'm Dr. Sanjay Gupta, helping you live a better life.
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5: If this was pro wrestling, we'd be a tag team, you know?
6: Joey and Nancy!
7: I'm not a deep thinker. I'm more of a surface level.
5: Don't ask any more questions, lest we sound stupid.
8: Good morning. Good morning.
0: I've listened to WLVK all my life, and I've never heard such stupid stuff.
1: This is Sherry from Seymour. Here comes my two favorite people, Joey and Nancy.

0: What's up? How are you?
1: Hey, have you ever... This is terrible. Have you ever heard the term, honey, you're not fat, you're just big boned?
0: Yeah, yes. Nobody's ever said it to me, though.
1: Okay, well, my mama, God rest her soul, she used to tell me I was pudgy a lot. Oh, yeah. Oh, she offered me $500 to lose weight one time when I was like 18. It was hysterical. But my daddy, he would always come in and say, honey, you're not fat. You're just big boned. Our whole side of the family is just big boned. And I'm like, okay.
0: Did you know that in your own mind, dad, you're just trying to make me feel better?
1: Absolutely. Because my dad is like the salt of the earth. He is the sweetest and kindest man, and he would never call his daughter fat. And so that entire side of the family is big boned. Like, we've always just, whatever.
0: What do you mean by that, though? The whole family's big boned.
1: Well, like, nobody is skinny.
0: Okay, big folks. Look.
1: Not huge, but just, you know.
0: I got you.
1: We're healthy. Yeah. We like to eat.
0: Yeah.
1: We like our fried food. Well, I went to the cardiologist yesterday and for my annual checkup, and I got to get my numbers checked and all that. She goes, have you had any problems? And I go, well, my ankles have been swelling. And she goes, huh, sit up here and let me look at them. And she goes, Nancy, your ankles aren't swollen. They're just big boned. I was like,
0: whoa,
1: I got fat ankles. Is that what you're saying? She goes, actually, it's quite the contrary. You've lost so much weight that your ankles just appear to like your ankle bones to you.
0: Yeah.
1: Just appear to be swollen and bigger.
0: Right.
1: But really, they're a normal size, but they're just big boned. And I was like, wait, so that's a thing? And I was so confused because I was like, my daddy told me my whole life that we were big boned and we weren't fat. So what you're saying is that he was right? And she goes, yeah, basically. And I was like, I'll be damned. You just validated my entire childhood.
0: The other day, I was, my wife said, hey, my ankles hurt. And I said something really quick. And I'm like, oh my God, I'm going to pay the price for this. She didn't hear it though. And I said, let me get these Kanks. And she doesn't have big ankles at all. I was just trying to be funny. And I'm like, I am going to pay a price for my joke that I didn't even mean. I was just trying to be. Oh my God. And you know what? I think we're big boned too in my family. I'll never forget. Nobody ever called me that, but I remember first day I showed up at a radio station. This is absolutely true. First day of work, I had shorts on. And I think I was a pudgier kid at that point. And the host, who was kind of showing us the ropes, her name was Polly. She looked at my legs and she goes, dang, you got tree trunks.
2: Oh my gosh. So, like, you get it.
0: I was like, I don't know how to take... Yes! I don't know how to take this. I'm not sure that's a compliment.
1: Well, like, here, I'm gonna lift my leg up.
0: Okay.
1: But...
0: Let's... Yeah, they're not that big.
1: Well, that's the wrong... It's the outer ankle. Jeez.
0: What does that mean? All right, Nancy's pulling her... Yeah, everybody's the bone that sticks out.
1: But I always
0: Everybody's got that.
1: Oh, I know everybody has that, but I've always thought it was swollen around there, and she's like, nope, they're just large.
0: You need to look at a map of the human body, yeah.
1: I know.
0: Exactly.
1: Well, I just thought they were swollen because of fluid. Turns out I am just big boned. Cool.
0: It's Joey and Big Bone in the morning. I don't know if that's going to stick. Is this where we start the show?
1: Mm-hmm.
0: All right.
1: Hey, guys.
0: Good morning. Check in at 656-9485. Mark says, he says, I tell my foreman that he's big bones every day. All right, man. Yeah. We'll get started. Playlist payoff, 9 a.m. this morning. You're shot at $107,000. Hold on for that. We're doing Lucky 7, but first, group therapies next. Hold on.
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7: Eating a healthy diet is not only good for you physically, it can also keep your brain sharp as you age. According to a new study out of China, people who most closely followed the MIND diet slowed aging in key structures inside their brains by more than 2 years. The MIND diet is a combination of the Mediterranean diet, which we talk a lot about, and the DASH diet, which stands for Dietary Approaches to Stop Hypertension. All three of these diets are similar, but the MIND diet puts more of an emphasis on berries, beans, leafy green vegetables, fish, poultry, whole grains, olive oil, and nuts. You're not going to eat foods with a lot of saturated fat. We're talking cheese, butter, red meat, or anything fried. You really don't have to eat like this 100% of the time. That's the key. Just do the best that you can. I'm Dr. Sanjay Gupta, helping you live a better life.
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2: Good Friday morning from the WVLT Newsroom. I'm Brittany Tarwater. Tennessee Highway Patrol is looking into another deadly crash on the Dragon. This happened yesterday. It's the second crash reported in just 2 weeks on the Dragon. THP says they'll send us a report once the preliminary investigation is done. TBI and the Department of Disability and Aging is launching a new initiative. Mobile Meals in Knoxville will give out magnets and information cards when they make deliveries, containing information to help educate seniors and prevent them from falling victims to scam. Data shows Knoxville is one of the top three cities in the state where these crimes are happening. The largest donation at the University of Tennessee could boost East Tennessee's workforce. The university received a $130 million donation. Dee and Jimmy Haslam are behind the gift. $100 million are going towards improving the Haslam College of Business through recruiting faculty and scholarships. The other $30 million is going towards supporting every college across campus. From the WVLT Newsroom, I'm Brittany Tarwater with the three things that you need to know. Have a great Friday.
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3: Weather.
4: Well, we have finally made it to Friday, and we are starting out with a lot of sunshine. But as the day moves on, you'll notice a few extra clouds beginning to drift on in. Now, the humidity is still fairly low for today. The highs will top out a touch warmer, topping out in the low to mid 80s. And we continue to build the heat and humidity by the weekend. In the WVLT First Alert Weather Center, I'm meteorologist Sydney Sullivan.
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2: Hi, Nancy.
1: How can we assist?
2: Well, I'm looking for some advice about my boyfriend. I love him to death, but he's starting to make me feel a little bit smothered. Using this app called Life 360 to like track my location, and it's not just like my vague location. It shows like how I'm driving and like everything it feels like. And not only that, he'll send me little messages like, "Hey, speedy," if I'm like going a little too fast while I'm driving.
1: Oh. Okay, wait, hang on. How long have y'all been dating?
2: We've been together like 2 years.
1: 2 years. Do you all live together?
2: No, we don't.
1: Okay. And have you ever given him a reason to not trust you?
2: No, not at all.
1: Okay. Yeah, this is a tough one.
3: Well, what's the challenge here?
1: She feels parented, but go ahead.
3: She didn't say that.
2: Exactly. Exactly. Okay. Yeah, no, she's so right. Like, I feel like I'm monitored. Like, he's patrolling my behavior. Okay. Like, he's my dad
1: or something. And, like, that is parenting.
3: Hang on. I'm not saying she doesn't. But I was trying to understand what the deal is. So he's not, has he held anything over your head? Has it been like Big Brother watching you? Or is it just sort of like kind of creepy?
2: No, it's not like I know he means well. And like, it's kind of cute on the surface when he's like, "Yeah, you made it home." And I don't think he's trying to be controlling. He's not unstable or like anything like that, but I love him and I just want a little bit of privacy, and I don't want him to think that I'm being secretive or hiding something if I want to delete the app. So, well, I don't want to start a fight. That's what I'm looking for. Some advice on how to tell him this.
1: Let me tell you one thing from a parent perspective, and this might just be something that you can go in and turn off on the app, but he's probably not stalking you. Like, when you get home, there's a notification that it sends everybody on your Life 360 that's like, "Oh, Nancy has arrived home." So that is an app notification that you can turn off, I think, on your end.
3: Yeah, I bet you can.
1: And that way it won't notify him. But secondly, I think you guys just need to have that conversation and just be like, "Hey, you know, please don't take this overly serious. I really don't care that you know where I'm at, but like all of the little blurbs, the Mrs. Speedy, like I feel like you're trying to dad shame me." And it's getting a little annoying.
2: Okay, yeah, I had no idea that I could change those things in the app. I'm not a tech person at all. So I definitely need to look at that.
3: Or you could do what Nancy would normally do and give it right back to him. That's normally your advice.
1: Oh, I didn't even think about that this time.
3: Is to get into the app and do exactly the same thing to him.
1: Oh, that's an even better idea. I love that idea.
3: Nancy is a big fan of retribution.
1: I ordered, guess what I had for lunch today, sweetie? A Speedy Gonzalez. Mm-hmm.
3: All right. Let's take some feedback. It's group therapy. What does Jenna do? Her boyfriend installed, now with her permission, like he did this with you, did this together, right? Installed this app.
2: Yeah. And I see the appeal, like, especially when I'm traveling, it makes total sense if I'm out of town alone, like by all means. But yeah, it's just a little too much. And I'm like, I love you, but a little less.
3: Installed Life 360 and basically is making comments about where she's at. Hey, you mentioned that he said he can see when you speed. Has he, like, even jokingly mentioned something? Yeah, he called you Speedy. That's what he did.
1: Where Speedy Gonzalez came from.
3: Sorry, Nancy, I don't listen to you half the time. Haven't you? All right, what does she do? Does she sit down and have a conversation with him? Does she just delete the app? Could do that, too. Could do it. 656-9485. You hang on. We'll be right back. Okay, Jenna?
2: Okay, thanks, Joey.
0: Joey and Nancy.
4: 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One of the first things we check is Alcoa Highway, Pella City Parkway. I realize some of you have to run over for pickup drop off at the airport. We're fine. Some lane shifts still. Construction continues at the airport. 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
5: Closing out the work week with a mix of sun and clouds and highs topping out in the low to mid 80s and still keeping the low humidity around. In the WVLT First Alert Weather Center, I'm meteorologist Sydney Sullivan.
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1: Group Therapy, Jenna's on the phone. Her boyfriend of 2 years helped her to install Life 360 on her phone, where basically they could see each other, those locations, how fast they're driving, when they arrive or leave somewhere. And you don't use it very much, but you say he's constantly checking and making little comments about where you're at and what you're doing.
2: Yeah, although I just found out he may be getting notifications about it. So I guess that's...
1: Wait, does he have a notification that you called us? Oh, can he see? Is that a thing? Oh, no.
3: No, that's not on Live 360.
1: Oh, good.
3: That would be a whole nother level of interference.
1: So she's like, what do I do?
3: Hey, Dean, what do you think?
4: I think she is in a losing situation either way. If she tries to talk to him about it, he's going to get mad. There's going to be a fight. If she leaves the app, he's going to get mad and have a fight. It doesn't sound like he's trying to be controlling. He thinks he's doing it in a loving way, I think. You know.
3: Well, Bobby texted in and said maybe he had a bad relationship in the past and he's afraid she might try to find someone better. But, like, I feel like this is a him issue, not a her issue.
1: Yeah, of course.
3: Like, they just got to figure out a way to talk about it.
1: Hey, thank you for calling. Morning, Cassie. What do you want to say?
5: I think she should just blame it on her phone battery. That stuff uses battery like crazy.
1: Oh, delete the whole thing and say, hey, it's...
3: It's draining my battery in more ways than one.
5: Yes.
1: Hint, hint, nudge, nudge. Good. Thank you, Cassie. We got a ton of messages. Adam texted and said, turn off the driving alerts. Just keep the basic location if that helps. That's what you said, Nancy.
3: What I said.
1: Amy sent in a message. She said, just tell him you don't need that level of checking in.
3: I kind of see where he's coming from, but I also see the other side where you feel like he has a pillow over your head. So I think you just need to have a little conversation with him and turn off all those notifications, girl.
2: Yeah. I'm learning today.
1: Is that the angle you want to go, Jenna?
2: Yeah, I do. I know I need to talk to him. It's just like, how do I bring it up without him feeling defensive or some kind of way about it when I love him so much. I just feel like it's a little too much what's been going on.
1: Hey, I've been through enough therapy. You can't control if he's defensive. There's that.
3: Yep.
1: So just keep that in mind. I understand trying to have a soften the blow. I think that's fair.
3: Yeah.
1: But if somebody wants to be butthurt at some point, it's actually their problem. So I think you just do the best you can to be loving.
3: Like keep the mood light.
1: Yeah, just keep it light. Like, I don't think it has to be a big deal.
3: I also like Joey going all Nancy on him and do it right back to him. And then you can have, like that, I feel like that would soften the blow, and then you guys have a conversation about it.
2: Yes. Yeah, I don't got time to be watching what he's doing on there.
1: Well, we wish you luck, and thank you for calling Group Therapy.
2: Hey, thank you.
3: Have a good one.
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0: 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I want everybody to know that's my favorite Garth Brooks song. Right there. I remember being a kid, just imagine like floating down a river. Once I figured out what a vessel was.
1: Yeah, you didn't know what a vessel was?
0: At nine?
1: Oh,
0: no.
1: True, yeah.
0: In Iowa?
1: Yeah.
0: We barely got rivers.
1: Yeah.
0: We got one big one. Hey, we've got a debut this morning, a brand new Taylor Swift song. It's dum-dum-dum.
1: I know. It's from Toy Story 5.
0: Yeah, it's country, by the way. She ain't country. Well, she has a country song on the new Toy Story 5 soundtrack. And we heard it. Did you hear me playing in the office this morning?
1: I did. And it's so funny because I think it is sung by Jesse, like in Toy Story 5.
0: Yes.
1: Possibly. And that's all I could picture was Jesse. I couldn't picture Taylor Swift. I could only do the animated
0: version.
1: Let's go
0: to the expert. Is it sung by Jesse, Carly, or is it about Jesse or playing about her in the movie?
2: It's supposed to be about her storyline in this movie.
0: The cowgirl.
1: Okay.
0: Yeah.
1: But that's all I could see was the little cowgirl.
0: Yeah. All right. So we're going to play that. That's coming up right before 7 a.m. And just a reminder, on Tuesday night, if you want to have free pizza, we're going to Harby's Pizza. That's H-A-R-B-Y-S. Harby's Pizza off Broadway on Walker Boulevard, Tuesday night, 5 to 7, for our pizza tour, our inaugural. I can't say it. Say it with me.
1: Inaugural.
0: Thank you.
1: You're welcome.
0: Our first stop doing this thing, 300 free slices of pizza. Everybody's welcome.
1: And it's good.
0: Yes, it is.
1: Let me tell you.
0: Listen, we are taste testing pizza in advance. Also, we're looking for other pizzerias. If you want to jump on board the Joey and Nancy Pizza Tour, looking at you, Big Eds. We've had a lot of other restaurants reach out.
1: Yeah, Latios, a couple places in Seymour,
0: yes.
1: Michael's Pizzeria.
0: Somewhere in Luttrell, I think, reached out. All right, text pizza to 656-9485.
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4: 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I'm Brittany Tarwater. 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
1: Dealing with Chapman Highway, moving through Seymour, and of course, Clinton traffic over towards 75. 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
4: Weather. Kicking off our Friday with a lot of sunshine, but as the day moves on, you'll notice a few extra clouds beginning to mix on in with that sun, but still keeping the dry weather around and fairly low humidity. Highs topping out in the low to mid 80s. Now moving into the weekend, we will start to ramp up the heat and humidity with gradually increasing the rain chances. In the WVLT First Alert Weather Center, I'm meteorologist Sydney Sullivan.
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0: Today's best country, 107.7 WIVK. Hold on, we got a brand new Taylor Swift song. It's country. And coming up right before 7 from the Toy Story 5 soundtrack. Okay, I have mixed emotions about this story of an AMC worker. She's in Maryville, okay? Mm-hmm. And I want to get her name right. Well, the influencer, it's one of these situations where an influencer noticed this woman walking around. She's an elderly woman. Mm-hmm. She is slow and she works at the airport. By slow, I mean she moves slowly. Right. She works at the Maryville AMC. And so this influencer, Brooklyn Green, saw her and set up a GoFundMe for her. Okay. And in the course of 2 days, raised $140,000 towards $200,000.
1: Good gracious. That's a lot of money.
0: And so listen to this. I do want to celebrate that because I do think that's sweet that this woman's getting all this money. Listen to this.
2: That's a lot of money.
3: How much?
2: $144,990.
3: That's a lot of money, and you deserve a bit of it.
2: Thank you so very much to all the wonderful people that have donated money to the GoFundMe. And I'm overwhelmed and certainly blessed by the Lord and your wonderful people.
0: Okay. So we've seen these over and over and over again where somebody... Here's my challenge with it. And I want to know if I'm overthinking it because Lord knows I've got a gift.
1: He overthinks everything.
0: Yeah, but I'm getting kind of...
1: You overanalyze everything.
0: Yeah, but that's who I am. So I get a little bit of ick on these where somebody films somebody in public, and I'm not accusing Brittany of doing this. I haven't spent much time with the content, but I've seen it before where you might see a homeless person.
1: Right.
0: And they film them, and this homeless person is doing something kind or they're struggling. And so somebody films them. What I think is without their permission, they post a video about them and they raise money for them. And what bothers me about it is whether they had permission or not. But number two, it seems like this performative charity.
1: It's like a trend.
0: It's a trend. Oh, yeah. Let's raise money for the homeless person challenge.
1: Right.
0: You know, I'm being sarcastic. But when it's turned into content, that's where I'm struggling with it a little bit. And
1: because the content creator is the one that's getting the views.
0: You're getting views and you're getting attention and it's performative.
1: Mm-hmm.
0: And it's, to me, in effect, another way of saying, look at this really good thing I just did.
1: Right.
0: Hey, like me, affirm me, validate me. I'm sure there's a verse in the Bible that speaks to this that says, hey, do things, you know, quietly and don't draw attention. I know there is. I just don't have the words for it. So that's what's bothering me a little bit about it.
1: I can totally see that direction.
0: Does that make sense?
1: Yep, absolutely.
0: Every time I see it, and I'm really happy for these elderly folks getting money, whether they're bus drivers who are having a tough time. Like, I like that.
1: She said she's still going to work.
0: Yeah, but I feel like, I don't know, it feels, to me, it's got a hint of manipulation.
1: You're saying it feels
0: kind of
1: ick.
0: Well, exploitive, maybe. Yeah. So, but let me point this out. I know for an absolute fact that we got a call from a guy named Chris one morning. And Chris wanted to dedicate a song to his wife. His wife's doing all this work at home, stay-at-home mom. Well, he's an over-the-road trucker, and he starts crying. And it was the sweetest, saddest thing ever. And so we raised some money for Chris and got him tickets. And would he go to Smoky Mountain? And
1: all weekend in Gatlinburg type of thing.
0: Is that different? Like, I mean, were we doing the same thing? Because we didn't seek it out.
1: I don't think we didn't seek it out, and we didn't, like, ask people for anything. People just kept calling in and giving stuff.
0: What happened? Thank you. That's it. So what happened is people started offering stuff, and then we said, you know what? Because they were saying, where can we give money? So we assembled a GoFundMe. And honestly, behind the scenes, we were like, this feels a little odd, but let's do it. And it ended up being about $1,500 for Chris and his family. And I feel awesome about that. But I don't, am I the only one that just gets a little like, I don't know. I feel like.
1: Like a here we go again type of thing.
0: Well,
1: I don't know how I feel about it. So I can't really speak to it. I'm not there yet.
0: Matthew 6:4. Hey, Carissa, if you're going to send the verse, could you send the text of the verse? I don't have the Bible in front of me.
1: Matthew
0: 6, 3 through 4. Yeah, what is that? We got to go, but let's read it really quick. Get a little Bible on the radio. Matthew 6, 3 through
1: 4. It says, but when you give to the needy, do not let your left hand know what your right hand is doing, so that you may be giving in secret. Then your Father, who sees what is done in secret, will reward you.
0: I think I'm uncomfortable with the views, the fact that it's turned into content. And in my opinion, occasionally disguised as.
1: And there ain't no social media up in the Bible. So, like, there you go.
0: Jesus wasn't on X?
1: No.
0: He wasn't.
1: He wasn't tweeting. He wasn't Instagramming live.
3: Joey and Nancy got all the
4: hot tea.
1: Well, Bro Country was officially resurrected last night. I've got all that tea and more coming up next.
3: Joey and Nancy.
4: Black and Abdallah.
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10: Slowly but surely, AI is seeping its way into every corner of our lives. One area perhaps I didn't expect is diet advice. A new study out of Turkey found that chatbots are recommending to teen boys and girls that they restrict their daily calories to dangerously low levels and eat a balance of nutrients that are kind of out of whack. Remember, teenagers are growing, one pediatrician told us. If they aren't getting enough nutrition, it can really stunt their growth on a number of levels. And in extreme cases, it can lead to significant health consequences. Large language models, LLMs, they are designed to agree with you. So if you're looking to lose weight, they're going to push you pretty hard in that direction. They also sometimes don't know how to tell the difference between good information and bad information. And you know who does? Your doctor. I'm Dr. Sanjay Gupta, helping you live a better life.
11: 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He's got socks. Give him a gift that really rocks. Treat your dad to a $5,000 basement barbecue or backyard upgrade. 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

0: It's official. Bro Country is back. Florida Georgia Line are back together, and it happened last night right in front of fans at CMA Fest, and people were losing their minds.
1: You boys, we back, baby!
2: Okay, they're back. How long's it been? 4 years?
0: I don't know. Aren't you going to play the clip of them singing?
2: Oh, I took it out. You
0: I feel
2: hear
0: like
2: it?
0: We need it. Yes.
2: Isn't that funny? No, it's been 4 years since they performed. They had a weird semi-falling out.
0: Yes, like I think their wives had it out with each other, like over social media or something. I don't really know.
2: That was the rumor, and then they each kind of said things, but it was always the pulling punches a little bit. So
0: yes, and then they were like, let's both delete our social media. Let's get back together for the greater good. And just like that, all is well in country music again.
3: Hot tea.
0: Luke Bryan is going after trolls who are accusing him of using AI to write his newest song, Fish, Hunt, Golf, Drink. I have opinions on this, but let's hear what he has to say.
4: I mean, we've had some negativity out there, some trolls kind of saying that I AI'd it, which is completely false. You know, that song is designed for one thing, to have fun and to tell the world what I love to do and what I strive to do. When I get days off, I want to hunt, fish, golf, and drink, and I might try to do them all in the same day.
0: Hey. Like, this is a true Luke Bryan song. I don't know why anybody would think it was AI, because I feel like it's kind of like every other song that Luke Bryan writes.
2: It's very simple. It's very dumb.
0: Yes.
2: Very fun. It's not complex at all. And
0: no.
2: I think is the issue is people are used to AI slop. And so Luke Bryan did his thing and they're just placing it on it.
0: That's exactly what I'm saying.
3: Tea.
0: A cop in South Carolina pulled a gun on a fellow officer because that officer microwaved fish in the break room. Oh my God, the smell. I can taste it right now, Joey. Oh, can you imagine?
2: Oh, yeah.
0: The guy that cooked the fish was a patrolman, low on the totem pole. The guy that pointed the gun was a seasoned detective. So I feel like he should have known better, but the rage of the smell and the taste, and he got it in his clothes. Like, I kind of get it. But he's been fired.
2: Oh.
0: And it's a felony in South Carolina to point a gun at someone.
2: What a way to end a career,
0: right?
2: Man.
0: Right? I mean, he's only 46.
2: All this over some tilapia?
0: Right.
2: All right. We've got a brand new Taylor Swift song. Come back to country for the Toy Story 5 soundtrack. Hold on. We'll come right back and play it on with it.
0: I'm Nancy. That's your hot tea.
5: And now you know the rumor and a lot of mystery. And Nancy sip a hot tea.
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7: Closing out the word. Week with a mix of sun and clouds and highs topping out in the low to mid 80s and still keeping the low humidity around. In the WVLT First Alert Weather Center, I'm meteorologist Sydney Sullivan.
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19: Did you know that almost half the vegetables and more than three quarters of the fruit that we eat in this country come from just one state, California? Yeah, it's true. And according to a new report by the Environmental Working Group, a health advocacy organization, a lot of this produce is tainted with PFAS, which are sometimes referred to as forever chemicals. Why? Well, the EPA says pesticides keep America's food supply safe, abundant, and affordable. And of course, these chemicals are used in every state, not just California. Now, if you are worried, though, about how much you're consuming, the best thing to do is to buy organic produce, if and when you can. Organic or not, you should rinse all fruits and vegetables under running water. Don't use any soap. And as one epidemiologist told us, use a brush on sturdier items like carrots, potatoes, and cucumbers. I'm Dr. Sanjay Gupta, helping you live a better life.
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2: Good morning from the WVLT Newsroom. I'm Brittany Tarwater. Knox County School Board is asking state lawmakers to make changes to a law regulating the books your child can check out at the school library. The board passed a resolution asking the Tennessee General Assembly to amend the Age Appropriate Materials Act. It comes after Superintendent John Preiswick reversed a controversial ban on Alex Haley's Roots novel. The resolution moves forward with a 5-4 vote. Two members chose not to vote. Athens city manager has been fired. City council members made the decision during a special session yesterday. They didn't say why, but says his contract says city managers can be removed at any time by a majority vote from city council. Officials say Bridget Roberts will serve as interim city manager of Athens. UT student athletes setting records inside the classroom. They recorded the best spring semester in the school's history. UT Athletics says 8 programs equaled or set new GPA records, including men's basketball, softball, and football. 281 student athletes made the dean's list. From the WVLT Newsroom, I'm Brittany Tarwater with the three things you need to know. Have a great Friday.
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5: 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The volume already up a bit, dealing with Oak Ridge Highway, and of course Edgemoor Road. 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
7: Weather. Well, we have finally made it to Friday, and we are starting out with a lot of sunshine. But as the day moves on, you'll notice a few extra clouds beginning to drift on in. Now, the humidity is still fairly low for today. The highs will top out a touch warmer, topping out in the low to mid 80s, and we continue to build the heat and humidity by the weekend. In the WVLT First Alert Weather Center, I'm meteorologist Sydney Sullivan.
0: Cannonball, gainer, or belly flop? Oh, that was beautiful. We love summer too. 107.7 WIVK.

0: 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Your shot at $107,000 in our playlist payoff, 9 a.m. this morning. There's a local contest coming up pretty soon, Nancy. I don't mean to offend you. You have zero chance of winning, though.
1: Well, thank you.
0: Hold on. You'll understand. We'll talk.

0: 107.7 WIBK. It's Joey and Nancy. This is cool. Our friends over at WVLT. They're doing the Star Spangled Sing-Off. And this is why I said, Nancy, you can't win it. And I probably can't either. Okay?
1: Okay.
0: It's round two. And they're trying to celebrate America's 250th birthday. And so what happened is people submitted these auditions of them performing an a cappella performance of the Star Spangled Banner, the national anthem. And now viewers are narrowing it down. So we can't even, I guess, enter at this point. I wish I would have known.
1: Oh, say.
0: Have you ever, like, that song is very hard to sing. National anthem?
2: Oh, I hum it when other people sing it near me. And I maybe add in a few words. And I'm like, oh, hey, see.
0: Well, it's hard because if you start too high.
2: Right.
0: By the time the rocket's red blaring, or the ramparts, or something going
2: something
0: on.
2: Something like that.
0: Like, you'll be like, oh, I overcommitted on the pitch, on the key here. And so I thought this would be a great opportunity to relive some of the great moments in Star Spangled Banner history.
2: Oh.
0: And we'll start with...
2: Oh, there's been some really good ones. Who dare is that?
0: Has it been long enough to play the Roseanne one on the air? That was a big controversy back in the 90s.
2: What about Ingrid Andress? Didn't she butcher it a few years ago?
0: And then went to rehab.
2: Yeah, I know.
0: So we won't.
2: Let's play all of them.
0: Here's Fergie. Remember Fergie from the Black Eyed Peas?
2: Yes.

0: I didn't know they burst stead.
1: By the way, this is why artists won't sing it. So well, a lot of artists just won't. They're like, no.
0: That's suicide career right there.
1: This is a guy who forgot the words in the middle of the national anthem. Okay.

0: Dern.
1: For
0: and glazed.
1: The land of the free.
2: I've never heard that one.
0: I haven't either, but man, everything was there. The Rockets were there. President was there.
2: Started laughing.
3: Oh, man.
0: I would not be able to. I wouldn't be able to keep it straight.

0: he should have wrapped it.
1: Flavor Flav.
2: Joey, I feel like we should stand and maybe you should remove your cap.
1: I've had that
2: even though.
1: I don't know. Man, I feel like these places know exactly what they're doing when they ask Flava Flav to perform the national anthem.
2: Right?
1: Come on. That is a hard song. By the way.
2: He is not a, like, traditional singer.
1: I want to put it out there. Since everybody asked Nancy to do their commencement speeches and nobody wants me to do it, I'd be happy to sing your national anthem. I've got a resume of performances from my teenage years.
2: Oh, if I could ask to do the charity rodeo again this year, will you come sing it at the rodeo?
1: If they'll have me.
2: Sing it, I'll barrel race and won't mess up this time. It'll be the best rodeo ever.
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0: Welcome to Nerd News, where the news is nerdy. Joey and Nancy. This is fascinating. Robots are starting to make your clothes. They're getting closer to taking over something you probably didn't expect, making your clothes. It's new technology allowing machines to cut fabric, sew pieces together, and assemble garments. I guess I would have assumed they've been doing this already.
1: I actually would have, too. Kind of like an assembly line type of ordeal.
0: But these robots use cameras and sensors. They work with high precision doing tasks that normally require skilled human hands. Maybe it's there's currently robots that do certain things, but then you've got to get a person in there to fix it. The goal is to make clothes faster, more consistent, and with less waste, eventually producing items closer to where they're sold. Where they're sold instead of shipping everything overseas. Next on Nerd News, Nancy, a 4-H kid, get this, found an 80-million-year-old fossil.
1: Ooh.
0: 12-year-old.
1: Was he hiking?
0: He was on a field trip.
1: Oh.
0: On a geology trip.
1: Oh.
0: Speaking of nerds.
1: I'm just like envisioning this 12-year-old kid walking around, puts a rock in his pocket.
0: Yeah.
1: And he's like, hey, Dad, look at this.
0: That's how it happened. He found it on the ground. 80-million-year-old fossil. It came from a Tylosaurus, a massive marine reptile that lived back when much of the middle of the U.S. was actually underwater.
1: Okay.
0: It was 15 feet long, like what they ended up digging.
1: Okay, because I was like, that's not going to fit in someone's pocket.
0: Boy's got some deep pockets. it took him 3 separate trips to dig the whole thing out. He's already spent 30 hours cleaning it, and he now plans to show it off at the county fair.
1: Oh!
0: I didn't know that was
1: or the field museum.
0: The field museum, right next to Sue. Next on Nerd News, and this is easily the weirdest thing you're going to hear all week. Scientists have made sourdough bread from a mummy.
1: Ew!
0: This is absolutely true. Using a 5,300-year-old mummy... It's Otzi the Iceman. Maybe you learned about Otzi in school. It's a frozen body found in 1991 in the Alps. It was frozen. They discovered living yeast inside Otzi's remains. So I don't know who had the idea. What got you? Yeast?
1: Yes.
0: They were able to grow that yeast.
1: It was
0: yeast,
1: a guy?
0: I think.
1: Okay.
0: The Iceman?
1: Just curious. I got a lot of thoughts happening right now.
0: You think man yeast can't grow sourdough?
1: No, I just know as a woman how bad that is. We don't want that. And I sure as hell
0: Anyhow,
1: ain't eating
0: well,
1: it.
0: Thankfully, due to Otzi's yeast, after 3 months of testing, they baked what they described a very, very good loaf of sourdough. What do you call that? A starter? What do they call that in bread making?
1: They call that nasty is what they call that.
0: He lived more than 5,000 years ago before the pyramids were built. They're even trying to make a beer out of his yeast. What? I don't understand.
1: Well, I don't want to drink it. No.
0: I don't want man yeast. Cheers.
1: You got to take medication for that.
0: Yeah.
1: Here's the cream.
0: Ointment. Lucky Seven's Ducks, $50 to the Copper Cellar Family Restaurants. We play at 7:30.
2: Yeah, we're still doing well, but the volume is now up a bit in and out of Blount County. 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Work continues there. 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About light cycle right now for Emory Road at Powell, and North Shore Drive, Rocky Hill, single, maybe double light cycle through Farragut. 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I'm Pete Michaels.
3: Closing out the work week with a mix of sun and clouds and highs topping out in the low to mid 80s and still keeping the low humidity around. In the WVLT First Alert Weather Center, I'm meteorologist Sydney Sullivan.
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21: 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But are they safe? And do they really work? Well, first, let's talk about actual magnesium. That's an essential mineral that is needed for more than 300 different processes in the body, according to one dietitian. And most people get enough of it simply from the foods they eat. Now, if you're not getting enough, there are a few different types of supplements you can try. But as always, you should talk to your doctor before starting any new medication or supplement, whether it's prescription or over the counter. Now, when it comes to the science, we looked into this, and I gotta say, there's not a lot of strong evidence that magnesium supplements will actually help you sleep. They might help you manage pain, they might help you lower your stress levels, or work to get your muscles to relax. And maybe it's those things then that help you get some better sleep. I'm Dr. Sanjay Gupta, helping you live a better life.
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4: Good Friday morning from the WVLT Newsroom. I'm Brittany Tarwater. Tennessee Highway Patrol is looking into another deadly crash on the Dragon. This happened yesterday. It's the second crash reported in just 2 weeks on the Dragon. THP says they'll send us a report once the preliminary investigation is done. TBI and the Department of Disability and Aging is launching a new initiative. Mobile Meals in Knoxville will give out magnets and information cards when they make deliveries, containing information to help educate seniors and prevent them from falling victims to scam. Data shows Knoxville is one of the top 3 cities in the state where these crimes are happening. The largest donation at the University of Tennessee could boost East Tennessee's workforce. The university received a $130 million donation. Dee and Jimmy Haslam are behind the gift. $100 million are going towards improving the Haslam College of Business through recruiting faculty and scholarships. The other $30 million is going towards supporting every college across campus. From the WVLT Newsroom, I'm Brittany Tarwater with the 3 things you need to know. Have a great Friday.
5: Still doing very well this morning with traffic and weather cooperating. Just a short light cycle right now. Chapman Highway, north of Moody, coming all the way inbound. Been dealing with the Henley Bridge. Just a few extra minutes, pick up, drop off, airport. There's about a 2 or 3 minute delay right now. Parts of Kingston Pike, Campbell Station Road, and Concord Road. 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
7: Weather. Kicking off our Friday with a lot of sunshine, but as the day moves on, you'll notice a few extra clouds beginning to mix on in with that sun, but still keeping the dry weather around and fairly low humidity. Highs topping out in the low to mid 80s. Now moving into the weekend, we will start to ramp up the heat and humidity with gradually increasing the rain chances. In the WVLT First Alert Weather Center, I'm meteorologist Sydney Sullivan.
3: 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Joey and Nancy's Lucky 7, next on WIVK.

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1: Good luck!
3: Here we go. We're playing Lucky 7. Seven people trying to win this morning. $50 to the Copper Cellar family of restaurants. Let's get contestant one on the phone. We'll explain how the game works.
4: Miss Maggie's in Crosby. Hello.
5: Hello.
3: How are things in Crosby this morning, Maggie?
5: Do what? I'm sorry.
3: I said, how are things at Cosby? Everything good?
5: It's cold.
3: Really?
5: Cold.
3: Right, must be a mountain thing. Higher elevation. Yeah. Answer.
4: Okay.
3: Maggie, your contestant won on Lucky 7. To win the contest today, you have to answer question 7. Whoever does that is going to win $50 to the Copper Cellar family restaurants. However, because you're the first contestant, you got to answer every question before that as well. Take that as a yes.
4: Okay. Got it. Okay.
5: Yes.
4: Maggie, question 1. Which direction does a compass indicate?
5: No.
3: Oh, man.
5: Sorry.
3: Hey, have a good one with Cosby.
4: Hey, Nick.
6: Hey.
4: Which direction does a compass indicate?
6: Northeast, south, and west?
4: North.
3: Wait.
4: He said north, east, south, and west.
3: Well, that's true, too, yeah.
4: Yeah, but the compass always points.
3: That's a good point. We're going to move on, man. You got it. You over-answered the question this morning. Question 2, which superhero is known as the Man of Steel?
6: Superman.
4: Question 3, what color flame is the hottest?
6: Blue.
3: Question 4, what type of drink does the company LaCroix make?
6: Seltzer.
4: Question 5. What is the outer layer of a tooth called?
6: The enamel.
4: You got it.
3: All right, we're on to question 6. What is the pencil lead actually made from?
6: Graphite.
4: Lord of mercy. One more question, and not only do you win, but you clear the board. What is the oldest continually inhabited city in the U.S.?
6: Boston.
4: Oh,
3: good guess, buddy.
4: You broke my heart.
6: You broke mine.
4: Bye, Nick.
3: All right, moving on to hair, man. James, we're on question 7. You get this right, we are done and you win.
4: What is the oldest continually inhabited city in the U.S.?
7: St. Augustine in Florida.
3: You got mine.
4: You're correct. You win.
7: Well, that's great.
3: This is what James sounds like when he's excited. James, you got hooked up. $50 to go spend at the Copper Cellar family of restaurants like Calhoun's, Chesapeake's, and more. It's Lucky 7. We're back Monday morning. What's our prize on Monday morning?
4: I don't know.
3: That's not helpful.
4: I haven't gotten that far yet.
3: All right, we'll find out. 7:30.
2: More Joey and Nancy next.
4: 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Her skin was dripping off.
3: What?
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3: Okay.
4: In just a few minutes.
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16: Recent survey conducted by Common Sense Media found one-third of teenagers prefer AI companions over humans for serious conversations. There's a term for that, social offloading. And experts we talked to warned that this habit could be stunting emotional growth, leaving an already isolated generation who came of age during the pandemic even less prepared for the messiness of human interaction. Sure, AI can help you polish whatever it is you're looking to say, but that's not very human, right? It's the messiness that makes our interactions with each other so real. It's also what makes them so validating, help us to develop our confidence, our voice, our deep bonds with each other. Psychiatrists we talked to encouraged turning to family or friends when you're struggling to express yourself. They are keen to help. I'm Dr. Sanjay Gupta, helping you live a better life.
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2: Remember, $107,000. You could win it in our playlist payoff 9 a.m. this morning. And we got the brand new Taylor Swift country song from Toy Story 5 coming up at 8:30 this morning.
3: Imagine being at your back door and someone runs up to you that looks like they have been set on fire and their skin falling off, and then someone chasing behind them.
2: What?
3: Wait,
2: I don't understand.
3: Yes. Okay.
2: This happened to you?
3: This happened to me. I was at my farm. I was in the kitchen, which we have a glass door. And this woman runs up to the back door, and she literally looks like her clothes are tethered. She's bloodied. It looked like she had been set on fire. It was disgusting. And then another lady was on her heels behind her. And I'm like, in a split second, what do I do? Do I open the door? Do I lock the door and run?
2: You had
3: like,
2: no idea what was going on?
3: No idea. There's a bunch of cars there, but I didn't know what was happening. So I open the door, and the girl behind the one that looks like she's been set on fire goes, "Hey, she needs some water." And I go,
2: "What?
3: What?
2: She looks like she's dying."
3: She looks like she's dying. Y'all, I had walked right into an active movie set and had no idea
2: where
3: that it was happening on my farm. We have a beach at our farm, and there is a certain local company that comes out and uses it to film.
2: Okay.
3: And I wasn't thinking about it. Like, we do events. I just was like, whatever. It's just a thing. I was just doing my thing. Y'all, this actor had been laying on my beach and got overheated, which is why she needed the water.
2: Oh, so she really was in need.
3: She needed water because she was hot from all of the makeup and all of the crap.
2: Well, she'd been burned to death.
3: And the fire that had been set.
2: So she was, they were filming a scene on your beach to make it look like she's at the beach.
3: True crime drama.
2: I'm trying to figure, what is the scenario? Do you know?
3: I don't know. I was too embarrassed that I didn't know why they were there to ask them what was actually happening. Because I hadn't gone far enough into my venue to see that there was like a whole cast there.
2: Right.
3: Like it happened right when I pulled up. Like I had just walked in, saw one of my employees, and I was just like, okay, whatever.
2: Yeah.
3: And then turned around to like all hell breaking loose. And I had about 4 seconds to process what was happening, and I couldn't do it because we all know I don't think that fast.
2: No, you don't.
3: And I'm like, huh? What's happening? And then they're like, we need a chair. And I'm like, okay, I can see. Just tell me what you need. I got it. So we got the chair. We got the water.
2: Wow.
3: And then I was like, what in the holy hell is happening? And they were like, oh, yeah, well, we're shooting here today. And I was like, oh.
2: But I'm sorry that I'm stuck on this. How do you catch on fire on the beach? Like, I'm trying.
3: I don't know.
2: Is it like a true crime?
3: It's like probably like snapped or something on oxygen.
2: Yeah.
3: Like somebody died some way.
2: The girl, the lighter fluid.
3: Yes. And I don't know if it was a beach bonfire gone wrong or if she had been left for whatever. Maybe she was in my flower bed. Joey, I don't know the details, nor if I did, I probably couldn't share them anyway.
2: Do you remember?
3: I don't.
2: When I walked onto the set of the Regal Cinemas Wicked popcorn bucket commercial.
3: Yes.
2: I was like, what's happening here? Everybody's dancing.
3: What is going on?
2: Michael Gallion's over there.
3: Can you lock the doors if this is going to happen again?
2: I was like, what's up with the yellow brick road? I don't understand what happened here. Give a heads up.
3: Mortified. I thought that I was about to be like a witness to something, that the cops were going to show up, that I did not know what was happening. And I'm so glad that this woman was okay. They got her some water, a little bit of food, and she's fine. She needs a shower. She's probably still trying to get that makeup off.
2: Yeah. Mm. It's Joey and Nancy. Hold on a second. We found the lady who found the Dollywood bald eagle in her garage in Carnes. Her name is Celine. And we're talking to her next.
0: Doing very well so far. Interstate Main Secondaries. Got my permission to take the day off and enjoy it. 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The extra volume at Edgemore Road westbound. 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
1: Closing out the work week with a mix of sun and clouds and highs topping out in the low to mid 80s and still keeping the low humidity around. In the WVLT First Alert Weather Center, I'm meteorologist Sydney Sullivan.
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9: A better life with Dr. Sanjay Gupta.
10: Heart disease is still the leading cause of death here in the United States and around the world. But what if there was something you could do earlier in life to reduce the odds of becoming a statistic? Well, here in the United States, tens of millions of adults already take a statin to lower their cholesterol. But new guidance put out by the American College of Cardiology and the American Heart Association now emphasize that treating high cholesterol sooner could significantly reduce a person's lifetime risk of heart attack or stroke. How early are we talking? In your 30s, believe it or not. Of course, you need to talk to your doctor about whether statins are right for you, but you should know that the evidence is really starting to stack up that shows the earlier you get a jump on reducing lifelong exposure to plaque-causing lipids and lipoproteins, the better the odds are going to be for you. Make sure you get your cholesterol checked. That's the first step. I'm Dr. Sanjay Gupta, helping you live a better life.
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0: for Friday. It is going to be hot. 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
4: Good Friday morning from the WVLD Newsroom. I'm Brittany Tarwater. You may have noticed a lot of construction around the Burlington neighborhood. The city of Knoxville is working on a pair of projects. Crews are building KFD's first new fire station in 30 years. They're also installing new sewer and water pipes as part of the Burlington Streetscapes project. City leaders say both projects cost $17 million combined. $250,000 going towards building the new Claxton Park in Anderson County. The money donated to the county by the group Type 1 Energy. Leaders say new parks will replace the old Kids Palace playground that was demolished last year. No word yet on an opening date. 1 month from now, East Tennessee will celebrate America's 250th birthday. Downtown Morristown is decked out in red, white, and blue leading up to the 4th of July. The city will have a big celebration that day with live music all afternoon and night leading up to a fireworks show at 9:45. It's free to go. From the WVLT Newsroom, I'm Brittany Tarwater with the three things you need to know. Have a great Friday.
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6: Well, I've got an interstate wreck that is I-40 westbound around the 411 mile marker. Those of you in that area are backed up for a couple of miles. That's 40 westbound around the 411, 412 mile marker. It's been slow coming up by Watt Road, up by the scales. A couple of extra minutes, no more than that, 75-275. 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And Middlebrook Pike and Alcoa Highway.
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8: Weather. Well, we have finally made it to Friday, and we are starting out with a lot of sunshine. But as the day moves on, you'll notice a few extra clouds beginning to drift on in. Now, the humidity is still fairly low for today. The highs will top out a touch warmer, topping out in the low to mid 80s. And we continue to build the heat and humidity by the weekend. In the WVLT First Alert Weather Center, I'm meteorologist Sydney Sullivan.
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0: be your man.
1: 107.7 WIVK. Yesterday we were talking about the bald eagle from Dollywood that got loose. There was a couple got loose. And it was spotted in a lady's garage in Carnes. We're talking to her after Blake and Gwen. Hold on. Don't

0: yesterday.
1: We were talking about one of the Dollywood Eagles being spotted in Cairns. Two of them got out a couple of months ago after a storm, and this lady was on the news. Her name was Celine, and we were like, we have to talk to Celine.
2: Have to.
1: And she's on the phone this morning.
3: Good morning.
1: Seen any eagles lately?
3: Well, basically what the whole thing started, somebody in our, we have a Facebook page for our neighborhood, and somebody had posted on there, oh, they thought they saw an eagle. Well, of course, I'm like, yeah, right, you know. So anyway, on Sunday, and to back up a little bit, we have a freshwater pond in our neighborhood. So we have tons of ducks that have just been there generational. Ducks that stay in my yard, you know, they're not my ducks, so to speak. But I have a male and female that she lays her eggs in a bush beside the house. Well, anyway, on Sunday, she was in my flower bed, kind of chilling out. I see all these duck feathers. Well, I'm kind of like, you know, this doesn't look right. So I start following the feathers because they're in my flower bed. And then I go across my driveway and I see the duck laying there. Well, about that time, that is when the bald eagle stuck his head out. And I mean, I was within 2 feet of him, if not closer.
2: In your yard?
3: In my yard, on my driveway.
2: What, was the duck deceased?
3: The duck was very much deceased.
1: Okay. Wait, so you interrupted lunch?
3: Yes, I interrupted his lunch. Well, so, you know, I mean, it startled me so bad. Oh. It was like, so I started backing up. I was like, you know, I'm not going to interrupt your lunch. And plus the fact his talons were, I mean, he's beautiful. I mean, absolutely beautiful. I've never, you know, you've seen pictures and you may have been to Dollywood and seen the eagles, but I was so close I probably could have touched him. So I backed up. Well, in the meantime, you know, I took a video and backed up, and then at one point he picked the duck up and moved it in front of my actual garage door. Well, that's when I could actually get better pictures. So, because I was on my porch, you know, I felt safe. I was away. So I called my son. I was like, you are just not going to believe this. So at that point, I called Dollywood. So she called me immediately back. And she goes, okay, that's our eagle. Well, the man from Dollywood showed up and basically told me that obviously, you know, looking at the pictures, the eagle was happy, healthy. He had food, water. I mean, he's got sushi for lunch if he wants it to fish in the pond. He's got, you know, as one of my friends said, Peking duck. And
1: okay. And,
2: duck of lavage.
3: Yeah. So,
1: hey, I'm sorry to interrupt. How long did it take for the Dollywood guy to show up?
3: I tell you what, he was there so fast. If he actually came from Dollywood, he was flying. He was there within 20 minutes.
2: Dang!
3: Yeah, he was there within 20 minutes. But he told me that the thing is that the eagle obviously is, you know, pretty obviously healthy because, I mean, he flew, you got to think, from Pigeon Forge, and I'm in Cairns. I'm off Shod. And so, and, you know, on Ball Camp. So he flew that far, but he's got unlimited, he's got food source. There's still trees over there across the road so he can, you know, go fly, hide in.
1: Yeah.
3: But he's got fresh water that never freezes. He's got ducks. We have Canadian geese. We got fish in the pond, you know, rabbits.
1: You're just you're the whole smorgasbord out there.
2: Yeah. Girl, you a buffet.
1: Hey, but so, do we know the name of this bald eagle?
3: This one is Rockland.
2: Rockland. Okay. And are they going to try to capture him, or are they just going to let him eat the buffet in your backyard?
3: Well, at this point, it's like the guy from Dollywood told me. Normally what they would do is they would bait him with food. He said, it's a little bit hard to bait, you know, with something that's not alive and fresh when obviously he has his hunting instincts. So how are you going to trap an eagle in a cage that doesn't really need that food?
1: I have two ideas. Number one, Nancy, maybe you could dress up as a duck and go hang out in Celine's driveway.
2: I would do it okay? in a heartbeat. You know.
1: So, and then just get some protective suit. We'll do
2: like the dog suit from the police, and
1: like
2: then we'll
1: that.
2: Put the duck costume on top of it.
1: And Celine, before we go, because we got to get to hot tea this morning, I'd like you to rate Nancy's eagle screech. Okay.
2: But I only did it. I only did it good yesterday.
1: See if you could try it again.
3: Ooh. Well, you know, I didn't actually get to hear him make any noise.
1: Okay, well, based on your knowledge of eagles, Celine,
3: we're gonna say that your eagle screech was a 10.
1: Nice. Ooh! Celine, we like you.
2: Hey, yes.
1: Please stay away from them eagles. They will claw.
3: Yeah. It's not like getting attacked by a duck. No, I will just let him rest and roost and, you know, do his thing. But it's been a pleasure talking to you all.
2: Well, thank you so much for calling us. We appreciate you.
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2: Bro Country was officially resurrected with the reunion of Florida Georgia Line last night. I've got all that tea and more coming up next.
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0: It's official. Bro Country is back. Florida Georgia Line are back together, and it happened last night right in front of fans at CMA Fest, and people were losing their minds.
1: You boys, we back, baby!
2: Okay, they're back. How long's it been? 4 years?
0: I don't know. Aren't you going to play the clip of them singing?
2: Oh, I took it out.
0: You feel like we need it. Yes.
2: Isn't that funny? No, it's been 4 years since they performed. They had a weird semi-falling out.
0: Yes, like I think their wives had it out with each other, like over social media or something.
2: I don't really know. That was the rumor, and then they each kind of said things, but it was always the pulling punches a little bit. So
0: yes, and then they were like, let's both delete our social media. Let's get back together for the greater good. And just like that, all is well in country music again.
3: Hot tea.
0: Luke Bryan is going after trolls who are accusing him of using AI to write his newest song, Fish, Hunt, Golf, Drink. I have opinions on this, but let's hear what he has to say.
4: I mean, we've had some negativity out there, some trolls kind of saying that I AI'd it, which is completely false. You know, that song is designed for one thing, to have fun and to tell the world what I love to do and what I strive to do. When I get days off, I want to hunt, fish, golf, and drink, and I might try to do them all in the same day.
0: Hey. Like, this is a true Luke Bryan song. I don't know why anybody would think it was AI, because I feel like it's kind of like every other song that Luke Bryan writes.
2: It's very simple. It's very dumb.
0: Yes.
2: Very fun. It's not complex at all.
0: And no.
2: What I think is the issue is people are used to AI slop. And so Luke Bryan did his thing and they're just placing it on it.
0: That's exactly what I'm saying.
3: Tea.
0: A cop in South Carolina pulled a gun on a fellow officer because that officer microwaved fish in the break room. Oh my God, the smell. I can taste it right now, Joey. Oh, can you imagine?
2: Oh, yeah.
0: The guy that cooked the fish was a patrolman, low on the totem pole. The guy that pointed the gun was a seasoned detective. So I feel like he should have known better, but the rage of the smell and the taste, and he got it in his clothes. Like, I kind of get it. But he's been fired.
2: Oh.
0: And it's a felony in South Carolina to point a gun at someone.
2: What a way to end a career,
0: right?
2: Man.
0: Right? I mean, he's only 46.
2: All this over some tilapia?
0: Right.
2: All right. We've got a brand new Taylor Swift song. Come back to country for the Toy Story 5 soundtrack. Hold on.

0: Still a bit of a slowdown from the interstate, wrecking I-40 westbound past the Deep Springs exit. Those coming out of the east are running a little slow, coming inbound. Couple of extra minutes, 2 to 4 downtown. No other major wrecks blocking mains that I've seen. Just double-check Kingston Pike. 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
1: Closing out the work week with a mix of sun and clouds and highs topping out in the low to mid 80s and still keeping the low humidity around. In the WVLT First Alert Weather Center, I'm meteorologist Sydney Sullivan.
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0: Right there is the sound of a brand new Taylor Swift song from the Toy Story 5 soundtrack. That goes out to Jamie listening this morning. Aww. Very excited to hear new Taylor Swift. It's Joey and Nancy. We're coming right back. Our Name That 90s Country is where you guys pick out 10 90s country songs, 1 second clips, and I try to name as many as I can, title and artist.
1: And if you do well, it's my thing. If you do poorly, it's all Carly's fault.
0: Okay. We'll see how I do next. Hold on.
2: If you're coming inbound out of Jefferson, Sevier County, clearing up a wreck at I-40 westbound around the 411 mile marker, at least it's moving. The three main lanes are open. Still, could be 2 to 4 minutes coming around 640. That'll be right by Western Avenue, a normal hot spot, single light cycles, Rocky Hill. 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
6: For the 9th year in a row, Finland has been named the happiest country in the world. That's according to the World Happiness Report put out every year by the Wellbeing Research Center at the University of Oxford in the UK. Two other Nordic nations, Iceland and Denmark, came in at numbers 2 and 3. Now, having spent quite a bit of time in these countries over my 2.5 decades as a journalist, I can tell you that this is not at all that surprising. There's an entirely different way of thinking in these countries. We before me, you might say. In other words, the mentality is less adversarial and much more, we're all in this together. One other interesting thing that came up was that no matter where someone lived, the more time they spent on social media, the less happy they were. Want to smile? It's simple. Put your phone away for a bit. I'm Dr. Sanjay Gupta, helping you live a better life.
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7: Weather. Temperatures are warming into the mid-80s for the day with mostly sunny skies. We'll continue to watch cloud cover increasing on Saturday. Partly cloudy skies can be expected with high temperatures in the mid to upper 80s. We'll stay dry until Sunday afternoon when we'll start to see some spotty showers working into the forecast. For the WVLT First Alert Weather Center, I'm meteorologist Megan Desmall.
6: They say we've got faces for TikTok. 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

0: think you know 90s country? How many songs can you name from just a 1 second clip? It's Name That 90s Country on the Joey and Nancy Show.
1: Hey, it's Friday. Can I get a yeah? Thank you. In that 90s country, we take 10 90s country songs. Y'all pick them out without my knowledge. These are hits. These are not necessarily, album songs or anything. These are songs that played on WIVK back in the day. And so anybody should know once they start playing. The difference is they're only 1 second clips.
2: Correct.
1: Okay. And so we're going to play them one at a time. There's 10, and I'm going to see how many I can name title and artist. And we start with song number one. It's Colin Ray, Little Red Rodeo. That's a tough one. It's tough to start us out.
2: Really?
1: No.
2: Okay.
1: But it would be tough for a lot of folks.
2: Yes, number but I two. Feel like that's...
1: Is it Colin Ray again?
2: Uh-huh.
1: Oh. Well, it's not called Me and You. It's called Not That Different.
2: Yep.
1: It's
3: so we're really not that different. Me and you.
1: I'm excited.
2: Mm-hmm.
1: I'm excited. Could it be? We had to have a theme in a while.
2: Yeah.
1: One boy, one girl.
3: Revolved around one boy and one girl.
1: My heart rate's gone up. I'm giddy.
2: Now you know that the artist, you can't get the artist wrong.
1: Give me the artist. I love Colin Ray. Number four.
3: When I saw you.
1: It's called That's My Story. Is not what it's called? Mm-mm. It's not. Hang on. Okay. I got cocky. Let me back up. Oh, that's when I knew you were my kind of girl.
2: Yes.
4: Yeah.
3: That's called, when I knew you were
1: what's the song
2: my
1: called?
2: Kind of, my kind of
4: my
2: girl.
4: My kind of girl.
1: Okay, my bad. All right. Back it up. Back it up, Terry. Number five. It's not in this life.
2: Mm-mm.
1: You want to know where we go from here?
2: Your radio is not dead. It's
1: no,
2: just
1: no, no,
2: Joey
1: no, no.
2: Thinking.
1: Daddy's singing dead to daddy.
2: You did not.
1: I just said daddy
2: just
1: is singing.
2: Say that.
1: That's what happens when you're dead.
2: Ew. Yeah. Like you say that to your wife.
1: Oh my gosh. Maybe. No, I was almost there and I said daddy and I threw myself off.
2: Play it again.
1: Yeah. It's If I Were You.
2: Yeah. Yeah.
3: But if I.
2: Daddy got it.
1: Oh yes. It's Little Rock selling VCRs at a Walmart.
3: I think I'm on a roll here in Little Rock.
1: Number seven. On the verge?
2: Yeah.
3: If I'm not in love, I'm on the verge.
1: All right, number eight. This is In This Life.
3: Mm-hmm. In this life, I was loved by you.
1: You got the voice of an angel, Colin Ray, doesn't he? I still feel you. I can still feel you.
2: Yes.
1: If number 10 is not Love Me, then we've done something wrong here. It's not Love Me.
2: No, it's not.
1: That is... that's my story.
3: She said, you don't know it, boy, but you just blew it. And I said, well, that's my story, and I'm sticking to it.
1: There we go. In that 90s country. Thank you very much. I love the theme.
2: Thank you.
1: 10 out of 10. We'll come back. Three 90s country songs to kick off the weekend next on WIVK.
3: That's my story, and I'm sticking to it.
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9: Eating a healthy diet is not only good for you physically, it can also keep your brain sharp as you age. According to a new study out of China, people who most closely followed the MIND diet slowed aging in key structures inside their brains by more than 2 years. The MIND diet is a combination of the Mediterranean diet, which we talk a lot about, and the DASH diet, which stands for Dietary Approaches to Stop Hypertension. All three of these diets are similar, but the MIND diet puts more of an emphasis on berries, beans, leafy green vegetables, fish, poultry, whole grains, olive oil, and nuts. You're not going to eat foods with a lot of saturated fat. We're talking cheese, butter, red meat, or anything fried. You really don't have to eat like this 100% of the time. That's the key. Just do the best that you can. I'm Dr. Sanjay Gupta, helping you live a better life.
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It's coming up in about 6 minutes. 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
9: Did you know that almost half the vegetables and more than three-quarters of the fruit that we eat in this country come from just one state, California? Yeah, it's true. And according to a new report by the Environmental Working Group, a health advocacy organization, a lot of this produce is tainted with PFAS, which are sometimes referred to as forever chemicals. Why? Well, the EPA says pesticides keep America's food supply safe, abundant, and affordable. And of course, these chemicals are used in every state, not just California. Now, if you are worried, though, about how much you're consuming, the best thing to do is to buy organic produce, if and when you can. Organic or not, you should rinse all fruits and vegetables under running water. Don't use any soap. And as one epidemiologist told us, use a brush on sturdier items like carrots, potatoes, and cucumbers. I'm Dr. Sanjay Gupta, helping you live a better life.
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1: Weather. We're still looking at beautiful conditions for your Friday with mostly sunny skies and high temperatures in the mid-80s. Heading into your weekend, we'll continue to see that temperature warm up with the mid to upper 80s as your forecast high. With cloud cover increasing, partly cloudy skies can be expected. We'll start to see the chances of rain returning Sunday afternoon. From the WVLT First Alert Weather Center, I'm meteorologist Megan Desmal.
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1: Good morning, Peggy.
2: Good morning.
1: Do we have good vibes about trying to win the $107,000 playlist payoff today?
2: Oh, yeah.
1: Okay, good vibes. And have you downloaded the game board that shows the 50 artists with the 50 corresponding numbers?
2: Yes.
1: Okay, and what are those numbers and the artists?
2: Well, let's try number one, Jason Aldean.
1: Okay.
2: Number two, Luke Combs. And number 26, Lady A.
1: Okay, so you chose number 01, Jason Aldean. Number 02, Luke Combs. And number 26, Lady A. Is that correct?
2: Correct.
3: Here we go, Peggy. I'm going to punch this in. Let's see if this combination unlocks you $107,000.
0: The artists you've chosen from the playlist are not a match. 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
3: Oh, Peggy, that did not do it.
1: The dreaded da-da-da-da-da. But that's okay, Peggy. You're still going to get $25 and a gas card. 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
2: Oh, wow.
1: Yeah, girl.
2: Thank you so much.
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1: Learned that Nancy is big boned. Your doctor told you you got big bones.
2: Yeah.
1: I didn't even know that was a real thing.
2: For lack of a... Yeah.
1: I thought it was fake.
2: Like, no. I always thought my daddy said it to be nice to me because my mom told me I was pudgy, but apparently it's like an actual thing.
1: Okay. Cool. Okay. Well, good to know. What'd you learn this morning on the show?
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0: I mean, the banner glang.
2: Yes, and I think he said yearn in there, too. That was a whole new... His voice was incredible, but I don't think you can have an incredible voice and remember all the words. I don't think it's possible.
0: Oh, my gosh. I love it so much.
2: Because the people that remember the words, their voices are terrible.
0: Oh, man. So, we'll be back tomorrow morning. We do a show on Saturdays now. So, we'll see you at about 5:30 or so, 5:30 to 9. And then back on Monday, man, we got a lot going on. We're playing Lucky 7 at 7:30 for Old South Candy. That's what we're giving out, $50.
2: Yep.
0: I'm still doing the $107,000 playlist payoff, and there's something else we're doing on Monday. What is it?
2: I don't know. It's a Monday of Fridays around here, y'all.
0: I need to stop asking questions I'm not certain that you know the answer to. All right. 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
5: If you're caring for an aging parent, you may feel quite often that you're alone in what you're doing. But you're not, not by a long shot. According to a new report by the Pew Research Center, 10% of U.S. adults are caring for a parent over age 65. 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Beyond the sheer numbers, this report, perhaps unsurprisingly, found a major difference in caregiver well-being between men and women. One psychologist we spoke to suggested thinking 5 years in the future and imagining where you are right now. Will you be glad you took something on, or regretful that you didn't? You also need to cut yourself some slack, he said, especially women. Don't try to shoulder all of the burden by yourself. You might need to ask for help before you burn out. You'll be so glad you did. I'm Dr. Sanjay Gupta, helping you live a better life.
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2: Weather. Temperatures are warming into the mid-80s for the day with mostly sunny skies. We'll continue to watch cloud cover increasing on Saturday. Partly cloudy skies can be expected with high temperatures in the mid to upper 80s. We'll stay dry until Sunday afternoon when we'll start to see some spotty showers working into the forecast. For the WVLT First Alert Weather Center, I'm meteorologist Megan Desmall.
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0: 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I'm Heather Harrington. It is Friday. The sun is shining. We are alive. And the best news of all, Florida Georgia Line is back together, baby. Bring on some bro country just in time for summer.
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24: A better life with Dr. Sanjay Gupta.
25: If you're caring for an aging parent, you may feel quite often that you're alone in what you're doing.
0: But you're not. Not by a long shot. According to a new report by the Pew Research Center, 10% of U.S. adults are caring for a parent over age 65. Millions more are caring for a spouse or partner 65 or older. Beyond the sheer numbers, this report, perhaps unsurprisingly, found a major difference in caregiver well-being between men and women. One psychologist we spoke to suggested thinking 5 years in the future and imagining where you are right now. Will you be glad you took something on, or regretful that you didn't? You also need to cut yourself some slack, he said, especially women. Don't try to shoulder all of the burden by yourself. You might need to ask for help before you burn out. You'll be so glad you did. I'm Dr. Sanjay Gupta, helping you live a better life.
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2: Weather. We're continuing to track perfect conditions with mostly sunny skies and highs in the mid-80s. We'll watch the upper 80s return on your Saturday. From the WVLT First Alert Weather Center, I'm meteorologist Megan Desmal.
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It's 107.7 WIVK. Not great news, but the USDA announced that the New World screwworm, something that we had kept out of this country successfully for multiple decades. I think like the last time it was in Texas was 1966, but it's basically a flesh-eating fly that's on cattle. It was found back in Texas after a health inspection, and they found a dead calf. And oh my gosh, it just sounds awful. So even

small infestation could jeopardize the beef industry, which has already been strained for some crazy reason. Some say drought, but the U.S. cattle herd is at its lowest level since 1975. So those burgers on 4th of July, they might just get more expensive.

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12: 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And maybe it's those things then that help you get some better sleep. I'm Dr. Sanjay Gupta, helping you live a better life.
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15: Weather. We're still looking at beautiful conditions for your Friday with mostly sunny skies and high temperatures in the mid-80s. Heading into your weekend, we'll continue to see that temperature warm up with the mid to upper 80s as your forecast high. With cloud cover increasing, partly cloudy skies can be expected. We'll start to see the chances of rain returning Sunday afternoon. From the WVLT First Alert Weather Center, I'm meteorologist Megan Desmal.
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playing today's best country, 107.7 WIVK. Coming up in two songs. You know what time it's going to be. Don't call me. Don't call right now. 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Get it ready.

0: 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It's 107.7 WIVK. I'm Heather Harrington. You know what time it is. 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We're going to try 656-9485. 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
13: 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And most people get enough of it simply from the foods they eat. 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Now, when it comes to the science, we looked into this, and I gotta say, there's not a lot of strong evidence that magnesium supplements will actually help you sleep. 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
1: Weather. We're continuing to track perfect conditions with mostly sunny skies and highs in the mid-80s. We'll watch the upper 80s return on your Saturday. From the WVLT First Alert Weather Center, I'm meteorologist Megan Desmond.
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1: Hey, WIVK, what's your name?
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1: 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Have you downloaded our game board? 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
2: Number 13, Keith Urban.
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2: And number 39, Jordan Davis.
1: Alex, I'm typing in 13 for Keith Urban, 26 for Lady A, and 39 for Jordan Davis. Is that correct?
2: Yep.
0: The artists you've chosen from the playlist are not a match. You can try again in 48 business hours.
1: Oh, Alex, that combination did not open the money.
2: Oh, it's all good.
1: You have a great rest of your Friday. You just picked up $25 in free gas. Plus, you might be headed down to Nashville later on this month to see Alan Jackson in his final show. We'll have another chance at $107,000 coming up just after 2 on WIVK.

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1: We'll look a little bit different. Shout out Heather Wallaga, her last day today at WBIR. Good luck on your future endeavors. You'll definitely be missed, but I'll tell you who's coming up next on With It.

0: We're always playing today's best country. It's 107.7 WIVK. A little Tucker Wetmore for you on this beautiful Friday afternoon. Got to give a shout out to the new WBIR Morning Squad, and it's another female duo. I'm loving this. Brittany Bailey, she was moved to mornings on WBIR, and Michelle Silva, first in TV, then in radio, now back on TV. Congratulations, Michelle. Super exciting. They're going to be your morning news anchors. I know, I'm pretty pumped for it.
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13: A better life with Dr. Sanjay Gupta.
14: Eating a healthy diet is not only good for you physically, it can also keep your brain sharp as you age. According to a new study out of China, people who most closely followed the MIND diet slowed aging in key structures inside their brains by more than 2 years. The MIND diet is a combination of the Mediterranean diet, which we talk a lot about, and the DASH diet, which stands for Dietary Approaches to Stop Hypertension. All three of these diets are similar, but the MIND diet puts more of an emphasis on berries, beans, leafy green vegetables, fish, poultry, whole grains, olive oil, and nuts. You're not going to eat foods with a lot of saturated fat. We're talking cheese, butter, red meat, or anything fried. You really don't have to eat like this 100% of the time. That's the key. Just do the best that you can. I'm Dr. Sanjay Gupta, helping you live a better life.

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7: Weather. Temperatures are warming into the mid-80s for the day with mostly sunny skies. We'll continue to watch cloud cover increasing on Saturday. Partly cloudy skies can be expected with high temperatures in the mid to upper 80s. We'll stay dry until Sunday afternoon when we'll start to see some spotty showers working into the forecast. For the WVLT First Alert Weather Center, I'm meteorologist Megan Dusmall.
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It's lunch hour on Friday. Who's not going back? I won't tell. I've got food news for you coming up next. He's a

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2: 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I definitely think I might be sneaking beers to contestants after rehearsals, especially if they do a good job. I think that's what I would be looking for.

0: today's best country. It's 107.7 WIVK. I'm Heather Harrington. Lunch hour on a Friday. It's beautiful. It's sunny. I'm not going to tell if you don't go back to work. I mean, maybe you have some sales calls or a doctor's appointment you got to go to. I don't know. You do you. That's all I'm saying. Enjoy this nice, beautiful sunshine. I will remind you, today is National Donut Day, and literally everybody that does donuts. Shout out Richie Cream. Gave them a shout out the other day. They're fantastic. I know Dunkin', Krispy Kreme, Duck Donuts. You can get a free donut. I don't even think most of these places you have to buy anything. You just get your free donut. So go treat yourself and then enjoy the sun. That's your food news.
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12: You ever wake up in the middle of the night or maybe first thing in the morning and notice drool on your pillow? Unless you're sleeping next to someone who hasn't already seen all your good, bad, and ugly, it's probably not that big a deal and not anything to worry about. Unless it's something that just started happening recently. When people drool at night, it's often because of a stuffy nose, acid reflux, or being a mouth breather. People who sleep on their stomach or side are more likely to drool than someone who sleeps on their back. But in some cases, drooling at night can be a warning sign of something more serious, like dental issues, sleep apnea, or even early symptoms of Parkinson's disease. If you're at all concerned about this, the best place to start is with an ENT doctor, an ears, nose, and throat doctor. They can recommend a sleep study to possibly get some answers. I'm Dr. Sanjay Gupta, helping you live a better life.
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27: Weather. We're continuing to track perfect conditions with mostly sunny skies and highs in the mid-80s. We'll watch the upper 80s return on your Saturday. From the WVLT First Alert Weather Center, I'm meteorologist Megan Desmal.
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We're full on in camp season. I'll tell you about something coming up in two songs.

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0: football camp. So it's like VFLs headed up by Jabari Juice Davis. Remember him carrying the football? I know I do. That was my prime time in college. But they run this camp. They're doing it up at Sevier County High School, and you can still get registered for over the weekend. I'll say that. And Deshaun Bishop, yeah, my kids are pretty pumped. He's going to be one of the guest coaches tomorrow. So that's pretty fun. Get to hang out with some VFLs, wear your kids out. A lot of fun. You can go to the Legends of TN. That's thelegendsoftn.org and get all the details.
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1: A better life with Dr. Sanjay Gupta.
10: Eating a healthy diet is not only good for you physically, it can also keep your brain sharp as you age. According to a new study out of China, people who most closely followed the MIND diet slowed aging in key structures inside their brains by more than 2 years. The MIND diet is a combination of the Mediterranean diet, which we talk a lot about, and the DASH diet, which stands for Dietary Approaches to Stop Hypertension. All three of these diets are similar, but the MIND diet puts more of an emphasis on berries, beans, leafy green vegetables, fish, poultry, whole grains, olive oil, and nuts. You're not going to eat foods with a lot of saturated fat. We're talking cheese, butter, red meat, or anything fried. You really don't have to eat like this 100% of the time. That's the key. Just do the best that you can. I'm Dr. Sanjay Gupta, helping you live a better life.
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It's 107.7 WIVK. I'm Heather. It is full on camp season. Are you trying to wear your kids out with all the different camps? It's like vacation Bible school, summer camp, all the things. I know we're excited. My boys, today, tomorrow, and Sunday, they're doing the Legends of Tennessee football.

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3: Weather. We're still looking at beautiful conditions for your Friday with mostly sunny skies and high temperatures in the mid-80s. Heading into your weekend, we'll continue to see that temperature warm up with the mid to upper 80s as your forecast high. With cloud cover increasing, partly cloudy skies can be expected. We'll start to see the chances of rain returning Sunday afternoon. From the WVLT First Alert Weather Center, I'm meteorologist Megan Dusmal.
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107.7 WIVK. Just think, if Brian and Tyler can get back together and FGL, anything is possible this Friday. I hope you have a great rest of your day. It's absolutely gorgeous outside. Another chance to win $107,000 coming up just after 2 o'clock, only on WIVK.

107.7 WIVK. Rich Bailey taking you through your Friday afternoon. And it's going to be a gorgeous day outside. Matter of fact, we're going to have many more days like this. So I know what you're going to be doing this weekend. You're going to be doing lawn work and planting flowers. Days

0: 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Mr. Joe Nichols for you this afternoon, and give me that girl. And speaking of that girl, I appreciate this girl standing by to give me more information. Heather stuck around for a little bit, and Heather, I know Joey and Nancy, well, something.
1: Yeah, you got to turn my mic on first. Is it in program?
0: Is it? Let's see. I think they are. Are you there?
1: No, it's not.
0: It's not. Okay. Well, anyway. So I'm going to make you turn around and come all the way over here. And tell me about what's going on with Joey and Nancy as they're doing this. It's not a pizza party. It's like a pizza tour or something like that. What are they doing out there?
2: Yeah, I think it's a pizza tour. That's what they're going to be doing. It's going to be at Harby's Pizza coming up next Tuesday. So June 9th on Tuesday. First 300 slices are free, so that's starting at 5 o'clock. I would imagine you want to get there.
0: You said first 300 slices are free. Knock it down to 296 because Joey's bringing his family, and you know he's going to eat free pizza.
2: Yeah, exactly. So, yeah, the Joey and Nancy Pizza Tour. I think it's going to happen all summer long. I think people are going to be excited about it.
0: And it's free stuff, and everybody loves free stuff. And if you need more details, text pizza to 656-9485.
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11: Weather. We're continuing to track perfect conditions with mostly sunny skies and highs in the mid-80s. We'll watch the upper 80s return on your Saturday. From the WVLT First Alert Weather Center, I'm meteorologist Megan Desmal.
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0: 107.7 WIVK, always giving you today's best country. That's Ella Langley for you this afternoon, and weren't for the wind. Well, do you have a sweet tooth? Well, today's the day you're going to love. It is National Donut Day, and Krispy Kreme is celebrating by offering customers a free donut of their choice, no purchase necessary. 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
6: You ever wake up in the middle of the night or maybe first thing in the morning and notice drool on your pillow? Unless you're sleeping next to someone who hasn't already seen all your good, bad, and ugly, it's probably not that big a deal and not anything to worry about unless it's something that just started happening recently. When people drool at night, it's often because of a stuffy nose, acid reflux, or being a mouth breather. People who sleep on their stomach or side are more likely to drool than someone who sleeps on their back. But in some cases, drooling at night can be a warning sign of something more serious, like dental issues, sleep apnea, or even early symptoms of Parkinson's disease. If you're at all concerned about this, the best place to start is with an ENT doctor, an ears, nose, and throat doctor. They can recommend a sleep study to possibly get some answers. I'm Dr. Sanjay Gupta, helping you live a better life.
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2: Temperatures are warming into the mid-80s for the day with mostly sunny skies. We'll continue to watch cloud cover increasing on Saturday. Partly cloudy skies can be expected with high temperatures in the mid to upper 80s. We'll stay dry until Sunday afternoon when we'll start to see some spotty showers working into the forecast. For the WVLT First Alert Weather Center, I'm meteorologist Megan Desmall.
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3: I knew I'd see her around. I'd be at some party. She'd show up and I'd be walking out. Or across some parking lot, hiding behind her sister. I'd look up, she'd be at the red light beside me in that white Maxima with the sticker on the back. I'd act

I'm keeping it low-key. But now it's like these county lines closing in on me. I see them everywhere together. It's hitting a little too close to home. She's so far gone, but she didn't go far.

107.7 WIVK. In a recent interview, Megan Maroney revealed details on how she prepared for her current Cloud 9 concert tour. She said she would wear a weighted vest at rehearsals. She says she also wore it while she was working out on the treadmill. By the way, that tour is going to be going on through October. Here she is with Beautiful Things.

0: 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It goes like this.
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12: Heart disease is still the leading cause of death here in the United States and around the world. But what if there was something you could do earlier in life to reduce the odds of becoming a statistic? Well, here in the United States, tens of millions of adults already take a statin to lower their cholesterol. But new guidance put out by the American College of Cardiology and the American Heart Association now emphasize that treating high cholesterol sooner could significantly reduce a person's lifetime risk of heart attack or stroke. How early are we talking? In your 30s, believe it or not. Of course, you need to talk to your doctor about whether statins are right for you, but you should know that the evidence is really starting to stack up that shows the earlier you get a jump on reducing lifelong exposure to plaque-causing lipids and lipoproteins, the better the odds are going to be for you. Make sure you get your cholesterol checked. That's the first step. I'm Dr. Sanjay Gupta. helping you live a better life.
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14: Weather. We're continuing to track perfect conditions with mostly sunny skies and highs in the mid-80s. We'll watch the upper 80s return on your Saturday. From the WVLT First Alert Weather Center, I'm meteorologist Megan Desmal.
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1: Who do I have on my contest line?
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2: Yes.
1: You've got 50 artists on your game board. I've got 50 on my game board. Tell me the three that you've chosen, and if they match the three that I've chosen, you're going to take home the cash. All right, Robin?
2: Number 14, 18, and 40.
1: 14, Morgan Wallen, 18, Riley Green, and 40, Hardy. Is that correct?
2: Yes.
1: Let me plug that into our playlist payoff computer and see if you win $107,000.
2: Okay.
0: You have chosen from the playlist are not a match. 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
1: Robin!
2: Yes?
1: Don't have a match today, but you don't walk away empty-handed. Just for play, we're going to hook you up with a $25 gas card, and you're a finalist to win that trip for two to see Alan Jackson down in Nashville. How about that?
2: Okay, thank you.
1: And your next chance to play and win going to happen in the 4 o'clock hour.

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1: 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That's Josh Turner for you this afternoon, and that long black train. Rich Bailey taking you through this Friday afternoon. And if you've got a lot of papers around the house or in your office that you need to get rid of, and maybe they needed to be shredded and you don't know where to turn, well, check this out. 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So load those bins up and take them over there. Maximum of 3 bins, but they will shred them for free. 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
2: You ever wake up in the middle of the night or maybe first thing in the morning and notice drool on your pillow? Unless you're sleeping next to someone who hasn't already seen all your good, bad, and ugly, it's probably not that big a deal and not anything to worry about unless it's something that just started happening recently. When people drool at night, it's often because of a stuffy nose, acid reflux, or being a mouth breather. People who sleep on their stomach or side are more likely to drool than someone who sleeps on their back. But in some cases, drooling at night can be a warning sign of something more serious, like dental issues, sleep apnea, or even early symptoms of Parkinson's disease. If you're at all concerned about this, the best place to start is with an ENT doctor, an ears, nose, and throat doctor. They can recommend a sleep study to possibly get some answers. I'm Dr. Sanjay Gupta, helping you live a better life.
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4: Weather. We're still looking at beautiful conditions for your Friday with mostly sunny skies and high temperatures in the mid-80s. Heading into your weekend, we'll continue to see that temperature warm up with the mid to upper 80s as your forecast high. With cloud cover increasing, partly cloudy skies can be expected. We'll start to see the chances of rain returning Sunday afternoon. From the WVLT First Alert Weather Center, I'm meteorologist Megan Desmond.
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0: 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Still got your shot at $107,000 in our playlist payoff Monday morning.
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IBK, it's Mac. I have yet to hear this too, by the way. So if you want to hear it with me at the same time, this will be fun. You got the new Taylor Swift song that's out today. It's going to be in the new Toy Story movie. We're going to play that in about 20 minutes. It's WIBK. It's Miranda.

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0: WIBK brand new from Riley Green. Because you're drunk, it's Mac. About this time yesterday, I got a notification on my phone. If you got a like one of those Ring doorbells, smart doorbells, you know what I'm talking about. Somebody's at the front door, so I look and answer. It's my daughter. She's 3 and a half, and apparently I was in trouble. This is how that went.
1: Daddy, Daddy's not answering.
2: Hi, baby girl.
1: Daddy, you're in big trouble. Cause you
2: Why? What happened?
1: You unlocked the door.
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1: It's okay.
0: Yeah. So needless to say, I was in big trouble. I got a stern talking to about that last night when I got home. Apparently, I left the door unlocked.
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10: 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It reinforces the alignment, stability, and coordinated muscle activation that supports how your body moves, whether you're doing strenuous exercise or simply going about your daily life. This is according to Dana Santis, a strength and conditioning specialist. Even though you walk every day, Dana does say you can make small adjustments to immediately improve your walking mechanics. So, keep your rib cage stacked over your pelvis. 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Allow your arms to swing naturally in coordination with your legs. 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
17: Weather. We're continuing to watch building cloud coverage as we're heading into your Saturday. High temperatures will be in the mid to upper 80s. From the WVLT First Alert Weather Center, I'm meteorologist Megan Dusmal.
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It's WIBK. I saw it on the way in. It's a Mega Millions and Powerball, both well over, I think, 200, 300 million, quite a bit. It won't even put a dent in what Garth is asking for his music catalog. He was, I guess there's some rumors going around. He's looking at selling his music catalog. If he does, it'll be the most expensive ever, like $2 billion with a B, dollars. It's WIBK.

It's WIBK. Well, 2 weeks from today, the new Toy Story 5, will be out. And this song will be on a new from Taylor Swift. I knew it. I knew you.

0: It's WIBK with Morgan. Say hi to Allison. Hey, Allison.
1: Hello, darling.
0: Oh, darling. What you up to, Allison?
1: Oh, I had a pool party.
0: You had a pool party.
1: Sorry you missed it.
0: Man, there was a pool party. Was it your
1: Clinton,
0: place?
1: Tennessee.
0: Well, I hope you enjoyed it. Hope you have a good weekend, too, all right?
1: You too.
0: It's WIBK.

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0: It's WIBK. Is it Janet? Is that right?
1: Hey, Mac. It's Janet. How are you?
0: Janet, you said you have the formula to figure out and how to win this $107,000. Is that right?
1: I think I've got the combo.
0: I'm curious. Do you mind sharing, or is this like a secret?
1: Well, so I'm thinking, so Alan, so the tickets that you get if you don't, like, you know, you get qualified for the tickets to see Alan Jackson.
0: Right.
1: So I'm thinking the combination, because he's coming June the 27th. Mm-hmm. So I think the combination is 06-26-27, and 06 is Alan Jackson.
0: Okay, I like that. You like to do these, like, the solve crimes and watch, like, 48 Hours and stuff like that?
1: Sometimes, I like to figure stuff out, yeah. I like the 48 Hours and all that stuff, so, yeah.
0: Well, listen, well, we're going to play again, coming up again 30 minutes away, but a little after 4 o'clock, you know that, but put that formula to test, all right?
1: Thanks, sir.
0: All right. And real quick, we've got a pretty serious traffic incident that Sherry Bigler is keeping an eye on. She's going to give us an update. What's going on, Sherry?
2: We have got a terrible situation. 275 southbound at Woodland and Baxter. In fact, both directions of travel on 275 are shut down at the moment. There's been a serious wreck involving a tractor trailer. There's debris scattered over both sides of the interstate, and they are diverting traffic. Still working a wreck on 40 westbound at Paper Mill, clearing one up Broadway to Dare. Knoxville Smokies Baseball is at home today through Sunday, 7 p.m. tonight and tomorrow night, 2 p.m. Sunday. Smokies Baseball, Knoxville. Sherry Bigler, Pete Michaels Traffic.
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5: Did you know that almost half the vegetables and more than three quarters of the fruit that we eat in this country come from just one state, California? Yeah, it's true. And according to a new report by the Environmental Working Group, a health advocacy organization, a lot of this produce is tainted with PFAS, which are sometimes referred to as forever chemicals. Why? Well, the EPA says pesticides keep America's food supply safe, abundant, and affordable. And of course, these chemicals are used in every state, not just California. Now, if you are worried, though, about how much you're consuming, the best thing to do is to buy organic produce, if and when you can. Organic or not, you should rinse all fruits and vegetables under running water. 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I'm Dr. Sanjay Gupta, helping you live a better life.
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9: Weather. Temperatures are building as we're heading into the weekend. Saturday's highs will be in the mid to upper 80s, watching partly cloudy skies. And as we go into your Sunday, dropping back down into the mid 80s. But we're watching mostly cloudy skies with a slight chance of some scattered showers and thunderstorms in the forecast. From the WVLT First Alert Weather Center, I'm meteorologist Megan Dusmall.
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WIBK. If your ride home takes you down 275, might find an alternate route this afternoon. It's shut down. Again, 275 here in Knox County, both directions, by the way. It looks like a semi. You know, you go around the curve right there by Baxter Avenue. It looks like the semi hit that wall. Not sure if the wall's damaged or what, but the load spilled out of the trailer on both sides of the road. It'll be a while before that's cleaned up.

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It's WIBK, man, $107,000. Last chance to win it for the weekend to our playlist payoff. We're going to do that coming up in about 15 minutes. It's WIBK. Here's MacArthur.

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0: WIBK. And again, heads up, man. 275 both directions right through downtown shutdown. Got a semi. Looks like it went and hit that wall right as around. You go around the turn there near Baxter Avenue, hit the wall, knocked down the overhead sign, dumped its load all over the interstate. They've got the interstate shut down again. 275 both directions between downtown and 640. It's going to be that way for quite a while, too, it looks like, when they get this cleaned up. It's WIBK.
1: She'd take Colorado if he'd take her with him.

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1: 275 northbound and southbound both shut down at Woodland, and they are taking you off of the interstate. This is due to a tractor trailer heading southbound that hit a sign overhead and brought the entire signage down in those northbound lanes. It's going to be a while before they get this cleared out of your way, so avoid this area.
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6: A better life with Dr. Sanjay Gupta.
7: Slowly but surely, AI is seeping its way into every corner of our lives. One area perhaps I didn't expect is diet advice. A new study out of Turkey found that chatbots are recommending to teen boys and girls that they restrict their daily calories to dangerously low levels and eat a balance of nutrients that are kind of out of whack. Remember, teenagers are growing, one pediatrician told us. If they aren't getting enough nutrition, it can really stunt their growth on a number of levels. And in extreme cases, it can lead to significant health consequences. Large language models, LLMs, they are designed to agree with you. So if you're looking to lose weight, they're going to push you pretty hard in that direction. They also sometimes don't know how to tell the difference between good information and bad information. And you know who does? Your doctor. I'm Dr. Sanjay Gupta, helping you live a better life.
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10: Weather. We're continuing to watch building cloud coverage as we're heading into your Saturday. High temperatures will be in the mid to upper 80s. From the WVLT First Alert Weather Center, I'm meteorologist Megan Dusmal.
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1: Hi, right, who's this?
2: This is Jason Tong.
1: Jason Tong.
2: Right, yeah.
1: Man. Brother, where are you from?
2: I am calling from Tazewell.
1: Jason from Tazewell, man. $107,000. What are you going to do with it, man?
2: Pay bills.
1: Hey, that's it. Not gonna like go to Hawaii or something? Nothing fun?
2: Not really. Just pay some bills.
1: All right, man. Well, Jason, you know how this works, right?
2: Yes, I got the list right here.
1: All right, brother, give me your three artists whenever you're ready.
2: All right. Let's see. Garth Brooks, number 4.
1: Mm-hmm.
2: All right. Rascal Flatts, number 30. And Jelly Roll, 42.
1: I got 04 Garth Brooks, 30 Rascal Flatts, and 42 Jelly Roll. Is that right, Jason?
2: Yes.
1: All right, man. Good luck. Here we go.
2: All righty.
1: Oh, Jason.
0: The artists you've chosen for the playlist are not a match. You can try again in 48 business hours.
1: All right, man.
2: That's okay.
1: Listen, you're not going to leave empty-handed, Jason. You know the deal, man. Got a $25 gas card for you, plus your finalist. We go see Alan Jackson's final show in Nashville later this month. $500 spending cash, too. Okay, man?
2: Okay. That'd be great. Thank you.

you might be kidding. Well, maybe Monday will be your lucky day. $107,000 just going to sit there all weekend. Wait for somebody to win it too, right? Not going to win her today. We'll play again Monday morning. First chance with Joey and Nancy at 9 a.m. It's WIVK.

0: WIBK, well, here it is from last night. FGL officially, I guess, reuniting. Here's Tyler and Brian last night at CMA Fest in Nashville.
1: And listen, we got three things we want to say tonight. First of all, God is good. Second of all, life is short. And most importantly, your boys. We back, baby!
0: There you go. I wonder what that means. Like, are we going to get like new music from those guys? A tour or what? We'll find out soon enough. New from Lainey Wilson, Phone Keys Wallet on with.

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0: Dominion. It's Mac. This today. This was put together by a realty firm. It's the 170 most envied places to live, and this is in the entire United States. Places like Beverly Hills and Honolulu, Hawaii, and wouldn't you know it, inside the top 50 is a place right here in Knoxville, Tennessee. That's Sequoia Hills coming in at 39th on the list of most envied places to live in the U.S. It's WIBK, and man, we got a pretty big accident to tell you about, too. Sherry Bigler's been keeping an eye on this for us this afternoon. What's going on, Sherry?
1: They are beginning to make some progress, but you do still have both directions of I-275 shut down at Woodland Avenue due to an earlier wreck. You have huge backups through there. You need to avoid 275. Watch out for a wreck now with injuries on Cedar Bluff at Peters Road. Heavy volume continuing. 40 westbound out of town.
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1: Sherry Bigler, Pete Michaels Traffic.
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8: For the 9th year in a row, Finland has been named the happiest country in the world. That's according to the World Happiness Report put out every year by the Wellbeing Research Center at the University of Oxford in the UK. Two other Nordic nations, Iceland and Denmark, came in at numbers 2 and 3. Now, having spent quite a bit of time in these countries over my 2.5 decades as a journalist, I can tell

0: you that this is not at all that surprising. There's an entirely different way of thinking in these countries. We before me, you might say. In other words, the mentality is less adversarial and much more, we're all in this together. One other interesting thing that came up was that no matter where someone lived, the more time they spent on social media, the less happy they were. Want to smile? It's simple. Put your phone away for a bit. I'm Dr. Sanjay Gupta, helping you live a better life.
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2: We're continuing to watch building cloud coverage as we're heading into the weekend. Saturday, we'll have partly cloudy skies with highs in the mid to upper 80s, and Sunday looking mostly cloudy with high temperatures in the mid-80s. We'll start to watch scattered shower chances returning into the forecast on Sunday afternoon. From the WVLT First Alert Weather Center, I'm meteorologist Megan Desmal.
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0: It's WIBKS Rockwood, man. What's you say, Morgan Wallen?
1: Who's, hey.
0: Yeah, Morgan Wallen, right?
1: Morgan Waller.
0: Waller.
1: Mark Waller.
0: I got you, man. Here you go.
1: All right, thank you, Matt.

It's WIBK. It's Morgan. My name is Mac. 100 years, man, of the Grand Ole Opry. If you've never been to the Opry, you talk about a lifetime experience, man. It's a heck of an experience to do it. I want to get you the Grand Ole Opry for free. This summer, get some free tickets. I'll get you a keyword you can text to win them in about 10 minutes.

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WIBK. It's one of those things like you just check it off your country music bucket list. 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It's WIBK.

0: WIBK. What's up, Gail from Gallenberg? How are you?
1: Hey, Matt.
0: How are you?
1: What I did yesterday.
0: What?
1: I did a crazy thing.
0: Oh, no. You're not calling me from jail.
1: No, I got something.
0: Got something. What'd you get?
1: My first tattoo.
0: Oh, what'd you get?
1: Livick the Frog.
0: No, you did. Did you really?
1: I did.
0: Like color? How big is it?
1: How big do you think that is? About 3 inches.
0: Oh, my God. On your arm?
1: Right on my
0: forearm.
1: Forearm.
0: Oh, wow.
1: It's bright green. It's all colored green.
0: So what made you do? You guys just out hanging out?
1: I had my daughter and the baby out. Girl's Day out yesterday.
0: Okay.
1: I said, I want to go check, see how much it costs. Is what the heck of it. I always wanted one.
0: Just how much was it, if you don't mind me asking? Will you say that? It
1: cost $150.
0: Oh, wow.
1: All right, I'll show you mine.
0: Yeah, send me a picture. I'd love to see
1: it. I'll send it to you. All right. Bye.
0: Bye.
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5: Still working hard trying to get these lanes reopened following an earlier wreck on 275 at Woodland. Both directions of travel still shut down. Take I-40 or 640 as an alternate. Still working a wreck 40 eastbound at 640 on the West End, Cedar Bluff at Peters Road, and Park West Boulevard at Cedar Bluff. Knoxville Smokies Baseball is at home today through Sunday, 7 p.m. each night except 2 p.m. Sunday. Smokies Baseball, Knoxville. Sherry Bigler, Pete Michaels Traffic.
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5: 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And there is perhaps no movement more fundamental than walking. It reinforces the alignment, stability, and coordinated muscle activation that supports how your body moves, whether you're doing strenuous exercise or simply going about your daily life. This is according to Dana Santis, a strength and conditioning specialist. Even though you walk every day, Dana does say you can make small adjustments to immediately improve your walking mechanics. 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I'm Dr. Sanjay Gupta, helping you live a better life.
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1: Weather. We're continuing to watch building cloud coverage as we're heading into your Saturday. High temperatures will be in the mid to upper 80s. From the WVLT First Alert Weather Center, I'm meteorologist Megan Dusmall.
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It's WIBQ. We just talked to my friend Gail from Gatlinburg. It just got her very first tattoo. And, of course, it's Wivick the Frog, which I love. If you want to see the tattoo, by the way, I posted a picture of it. It's up on my Facebook page. And I'm curious if anybody else out there has a Wivick the Frog or a WIBK-related tattoo. I'd love for you to share it, too. 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

It's WIVK, $107,000. Just going to be kind of sitting there waiting, I guess, all weekend. So we get to play again Monday. If not get a winner today, Joey and Nancy, Monday, 9 a.m., your next chance to play the playlist payoff and cash in at 107 grand.

It's WIBK. Good news, 275 is back open. North and south. After that earlier accident where that truck hit that inside wall and threw debris everywhere, knocked down a big highway sign. It was kind of a wild scene there for a minute. Thankfully, nobody got hurt. But 275 back open, too. Should get you home a little faster. It's WIBK.

It's WIBK. I admire his dedication to rocking the overalls, even when it's like 100 degrees out in the summertime. It's all he wears, this guy. Got a good song, too. Zach John King, Get to Drinking on Willie.

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9: Heart disease is still the leading cause of death here in the United States and around the world. But what if there was something you could do earlier in life to reduce the odds of becoming a statistic? Well, here in the United States, tens of millions of adults already take a statin to lower their cholesterol. But new guidance put out by the American College of Cardiology and the American Heart Association now emphasize that treating high cholesterol sooner could significantly reduce a person's lifetime risk of heart attack or stroke. How early are we talking? In your 30s, believe it or not. Of course, you need to talk to your doctor about whether statins are right for you, but you should know that the evidence is really starting to stack up that shows the earlier you get a jump on reducing lifelong exposure to plaque-causing lipids and lipoproteins, the better the odds are going to be for you. Make sure you get your cholesterol checked. That's the first step. I'm Dr. Sanjay Gupta, helping you live a better life.

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3: Weather. Temperatures are building as we're heading into the weekend. Saturday's highs will be in the mid to upper 80s, watching partly cloudy skies. And as we go into your Sunday, dropping back down into the mid 80s. But we're watching mostly cloudy skies with a slight chance of some scattered showers and thunderstorms in the forecast. From the WVLT First Alert Weather Center, I'm meteorologist Megan Dusmall.
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It's WIBK, and I have no idea like what to do with this. And I think a lot of us have had this happen. Like, my mom was in town. She came to visit last week. And she brought me, like, this framed senior picture I got from, like, high school. Like, I'm going to do something with it. Like, where am I going to put that? It's sitting on the floor somewhere. It's WIBK.

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2: 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And I think it was really inspired by me growing up loving Toby Keith. And I remember when we wrote it thinking this sounds like something Toby Keith would have came up with. And that's always a good judge of whether or not a song's any good.

0: 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It's Mac, and I guess FGL is, I guess it's happening, right? 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
1: 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And most importantly, your boys. We back, baby!
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9: Eating a healthy diet is not only good for you physically, it can also keep your brain sharp as you age. According to a new study out of China, people who most closely followed the MIND diet slowed aging in key structures inside their brains by more than 2 years. The MIND diet is a combination of the Mediterranean diet, which we talk a lot about, and the DASH diet, which stands for Dietary Approaches to Stop Hypertension. All three of these diets are similar, but the MIND diet puts more of an emphasis on berries, beans, leafy green vegetables, fish, poultry, whole grains, olive oil, and nuts. You're not going to eat foods with a lot of saturated fat. We're talking cheese, butter, red meat, or anything fried. You really don't have to eat like this 100% of the time. That's the key. Just do the best that you can. I'm Dr. Sanjay Gupta, helping you live a better life.
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19: Weather. We're continuing to watch building cloud coverage as we're heading into your Saturday. High temperatures will be in the mid to upper 80s. From the WVLT First Alert Weather Center, I'm meteorologist Megan Dusmal.
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WIBK. He'll be in town. Cody Johnson, at the big center to Food City Center coming up in August. Clint Black going to open that show. It's out of luck. It's WIBK. It's Benson.

It's WIBK. It's Mac. And when I think of places, like envied places to live, they even listed out, number one, Beverly Hills, California. Like all the rich and famous people live out there, right? Beverly Hills, Honolulu, like these awesome places, beautiful places to live. Did you know this, that Sequoia Hills, right down the street from

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12: If you're caring for an aging parent, you may feel quite often that you're alone in what you're doing. But you're not. Not by a long shot. According to a new report by the Pew Research Center, 10% of U.S. adults are caring for a parent over age 65. Millions more are caring for a spouse or partner 65 or older. Beyond the sheer numbers, this report, perhaps unsurprisingly, found a major difference in caregiver well-being between men and women. One psychologist we spoke to suggested thinking 5 years in the future and imagining where you are right now. Will you be glad you took something on, or regretful that you didn't? You also need to cut yourself some slack, he said, especially women. Don't try to shoulder all of the burden by yourself. You might need to ask for help before you burn out. You'll be so glad you did. I'm Dr. Sanjay Gupta, helping you live a better life.
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3: Weather. We're continuing to watch building cloud coverage as we're heading into the weekend. Saturday, we'll have partly cloudy skies with highs in the mid to upper 80s. And Sunday, looking mostly cloudy with high temperatures in the mid 80s. We'll start to watch scattered shower chances returning into the forecast on Sunday afternoon. From the WVLT First Alert Weather Center, I'm meteorologist Megan Desmal.
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0: Country Nights Live, it's Bev Rainey. I've got Ashley McBride here in the studio. We've been having a wild time already talking about everything, literally in the universe at this point, and some of it just in our imagination. All right, let's talk about music for just a second. What If We Don't, your brand new single, congratulations, flying up the country charts. Talk to me about that one.
1: Ooh, it's been around a minute, and I couldn't get it captured the way I heard it in my head.
0: Okay.
1: So all these years, it has gotten to sit around, and it left the live show for a little while, but we would bring it back. We'd try a different way. We just couldn't really land on it, thanks to John Osborne. I could tell him what I want it to feel like, and he knows exactly what that means. Mm-hmm. I'm like, it's got to have a thing like this here. It has to make you feel like you want to run around the room when you hear it, like you want to sing it at karaoke. Like your friends might make fun of you because you love the song so much. And he was like, no, I know how to do that. So we captured it. And being able to come to country radio with it, I was like, this song, I looked at my team at Q Prime and said, this song is a smash. This song slays. And they were like, all right, yeah, I think we should try it. We should go to country radio with it.
0: So you've had a few songs that you've kind of had in your back pocket for a while and then put them out later. What makes you finally decide to release something?
1: I don't want to put things in a place they don't belong in.
0: Okay.
1: Right? I don't want to have to wear somebody else's britches. And neither do
0: good
1: these songs.
0: Good advice for life, by
1: right?
0: the way.
1: Like, always wear your own pants. So when I don't want to try to put a song in a spot just because I want it out there, that doesn't mean it goes along with the narrative for whatever this record is. And it was that way for Rattlesnake, and it was that way for Creosote and Water in the River. So being able to go, maybe not on this record, maybe not on that record. Thankfully, I don't think a song has to be new for it to be the right song to go on a record.
0: That's
1: so
0: exactly
1: for this one, for this record, we started with Rattlesnake. Come Hell or High Whiskey, this song is on the record. Now, how does the record shape up around that?
0: So you based everything off of that pivot point.
1: Yeah, I basically crossed my arms and stomped my feet and said, Rattlesnake and What If We Don't and Water in the River are on this record. Fight me. Nobody wanted to fight me.
0: I bet nobody wanted to fight
1: me. No, everybody was like, okay, fine, let's start the record there.
0: And you knew what order you wanted those in and you placed everything around that?
1: No, I knew that I wanted them to be all in the same sentence, but I had no idea what order the words were going to go in.
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23: A better life with Dr. Sanjay Gupta.
24: Slowly but surely, AI is seeping its way into every corner of our lives. One area perhaps I didn't expect is diet advice. A new study out of Turkey found that chatbots are recommending to teen boys and girls that they restrict their daily calories to dangerously low levels and eat a balance of nutrients that are kind of out of whack. Remember, teenagers are growing, one pediatrician told us. If they aren't getting enough nutrition, it can really stunt their growth on a number of levels. And in extreme cases, it can lead to significant health consequences. Large language models, LLMs, they are designed to agree with you. So if you're looking to lose weight, they're going to push you pretty hard in that direction. They also sometimes don't know how to tell the difference between good information and bad information. And you know who does? Your doctor. I'm Dr. Sanjay Gupta, helping you live a better life.
25: He's got ties, he's got socks. Give him a gift that really rocks. Treat your dad to a $5,000 basement barbecue or backyard upgrade. Pop gets to pick. 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

So if you see a Sonic commercial and you're like, oh my goodness, Bailey Zimmerman. Yeah, he is their latest ambassador and he is super excited about it. Kind of like Walker Hayes doing the Applebee's thing. I love it. Here's Bailey Zimmerman, Chevy Silverado.

0: CMA Fest is wild and crazy here in Nashville, y'all. Everybody's here. Keith Urban, Shaboozy, hundreds of artists, including this guy, Blake Shelton. It's Let Him In Anyway.
1: Ain't it

Ashley McBride's hanging with us on Country Nights Live tonight, and we're going to be chatting with her coming up after this song about her vinyl collection. It's a big one, too, I think. We'll find out. Corey Kent's coming on the show soon. Here he is with Coe Wetzel. It's Rocky Mountain Love.

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1: The creative process doesn't matter how you get to where you're going. There's so many different paths to take. Sounds like you guys really work well as a team together and you're on the same mindset.
3: Definitely. And I listened to the record this morning, top to bottom.
1: Yeah.
3: Without analyzing anything, without being, oh, I loved that part when Caleb played this. Just listen to it as though I've never heard this record. And it was very exciting to get to the end of it and go, we nailed that track listing. We nailed it. There's no holes in it.
1: Do you want people to start at the top of the album and work their way through in order?
3: For as long as we are still able to make albums that start with track one, I believe an album should be listened to starting with track one. And if there's something you need to skip, of course your heart will tell you that and you're welcome to do that. But you should start with track one.
1: Do you still collect vinyl?
3: Absolutely.
1: Yeah? What's your favorite player?
3: It's a huge record player, and it's got like all the things, Sonos and Bluetooth and blah, blah, blah. The one I had growing up also had an 8-track player, which I thought was really cool. And I just ordered, they reissued the very first Guy Clark record. So I did not have that on vinyl. So I just ordered that one the other day.
1: How many albums do you think you have at this point?
3: So many. It's enough that I keep having to be like, what's in that shelf? Does that really need to be there? Or could I start moving records into that space? They're in the record player. They're next to the record player. They're in crates. They're on a shelf where you're like, you're in a box. You know, you're just like, do we have to put canned goods in the pantry or can we put records in here?
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6: 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Well, first, let's talk about actual magnesium. 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And most people get enough of it simply from the foods they eat. 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Now, when it comes to the science, we looked into this, and I gotta say, there's not a lot of strong evidence that magnesium supplements will actually help you sleep. 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And maybe it's those things then that help you get some better sleep. I'm Dr. Sanjay Gupta, helping you live a better life.
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Kenny Chesney is going to be heading back to Vegas and back to the Sphere. An incredible show. 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